Ah, The Sound of Music. Yes, this is another Rodgers and Hammerstein musical, which, of course, was a follow-on from last week's Rodgers and Hammerstein musical, which then was Oklahoma. So this week we are in Salzburg, the federal state of Austria, and just before World War II. Now, the nuns from the Nonnberg Abbey sing the Dixit Dominus. One of the postulants, Maria Rainer, is on the nearby mountainside, regretting leaving the beautiful hills. And she had just sung The Sound of Music. Now, she returns late to the abbey where the Mother Abbess and the other nuns have been considering what to do about the free-spirited Maria.

0: unpredictable as weather. She's as flighty as a feather.
1: She's a darling.
0: She's a demon.
1: She's a lamb.
0: She'll outpester any pest, drive a hornet from his nest. She could throw a whirling dervish out of whirl.
1: She is gentle, she is wild.
0: She's a riddle, she's a child.
1: She's a hell.

Now we'll come back to the sound of music as usual, as we will move through today's Curtain Up with Anne. And I actually haven't welcomed you all, have I? No. So if you are listening on a Tuesday afternoon, welcome to the sound of music. Or maybe Wednesday morning at 1 o'clock in the morning, which of course relates to sort of tea time over in America. And you may well be listening on Sunday morning, which is probably the most popular time that people actually sit and listen to this particular programme, and wherever and however and whenever you are listening, thank you ever so much for dropping in on Curtain Up with Anne. And I do hope you enjoy all of these programmes. Now, we are doing the sound of music today because the last time we did it, it was December 2022. So I dare say I've picked up a few more listeners since then. And believe it or not, some of the younger generation don't know about it. Wow, would you believe it? I know, I was talking to someone the other day and I said, oh, about sound of music, and it's on a hillside and it's always on at Christmas. And they said, I'm sorry, what's the musical and what's it all about? So, we will find out. I love a bit of education. Every day's a school day in my life. Yes, I'm sure it is, with a lot of other people as well. So, yeah, we've started off there with Maria and the opening number, which, of course, is The Sound of Music. And I think we'll just go for some randomness from the jukebox today. I'm not going to put in any parameters. And I'll just see what comes out, basically. And to start with some randomness, yes, we're going to have Joe McKeldry. And he's singing I Dreamed a Dream from Les Mis.

0: And our next jukebox choice is from Wicked, and it's popular, and this version is being sung by Kristen Chenoweth.
1: Elfie, now that we're friends, I've decided to make you my new project.
2: You really don't have to do that.
1: I know. That's what makes me so nice. Whenever I see someone less fortunate than I, and let's face it,
3: who isn't?
1: Less fortunate than I, my tender heart tends to start to bleed. And when someone needs a makeover, I simply have to take over. I know, I know.

0: moving on back to The Sound of Music. Now, what you will probably notice, if you are a bit of an authority on The Sound of Music, that the songs that I'm playing are not played in the same order as they are in the film. And it is the stage version that I am looking at today. And of course, the reason I'm telling you that is the first song that we're going to have now is My Favourite Things, which in the film, she's sitting in the bed in a thunderstorm with the children. But here, the story goes, Maria explains her lateness, saying she was raised on that mountain and apologises for singing in the garden without permission. The mother abbess joins her in a song, My Favourite Things.
1: Raindrops on roses and whiskers on kittens, bright copper kettles and warm woolen mittens, brown paper packages tied up with strings.

That version was sung by Connie Fisher, who, of course, won the Find Me a Maria competition on the BBC quite a few years ago. So getting back to the story, the Mother Abbess tells her that she should spend some time outside the abbey to decide whether she is suited for monastic life. She will act as the governess to seven children of a widower, an Austro-Hungarian Navy submarine, Captain Georges von Trapp. Now, Maria arrives at the villa of Captain von Trapp. He explains her duties and summons the children with a boatswain's call. They march in, clad in uniforms, and he teaches her their individual signals. Maria doesn't like this idea, and alone with them, she breaks through their wariness and teaches them the basics of music.

off to Cats now with our next jukebox selection, and the song is Memory, and it's been sung by Leslie Garrett, and she has the Royal Philharmonic Orchestra behind her. So this is a bit of a posh version.

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1: I've learned to slam on the brake.

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That lovely song was Waving Through a Window from Dear Evan Hansen. So let us get back to the story of The Sound of Music. Now, Rolf, a young messenger, delivers a telegram to Captain Von Trapp and meets the eldest child, Liesel, outside the villa. He claims he knows what is right for her because he is a year older than she is. With the song, 16, going on 17.

They kiss, and then Rolf runs off, leaving Liesl very happy. Now, meanwhile, the housekeeper, Frau Schmidt, gives Maria material to make new clothes, as Maria has given all her possessions to the poor. Maria sees Liesl slipping in through the window, wet from a sudden thunderstorm, but agrees to keep her secret. The other children are frightened by the storm, and Maria sings the Lonely Goat Herd to distract them.

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0: Well, we're off to L'Acacia Folly next. And the song is one of my favourites. I wonder why. It's called With Anne on My Arm.
1: Come and gone, Papa. Angelique and Antoine.

Carrying on with The Sound of Music. Now, Captain Von Trapp arrives a month later from Vienna with Baroness Elsa Schrieder and Max Detweiler. Now, Elsa tells Max that something is preventing the captain from marrying her, and he opines that only poor people have the time for great romances. Now, Rolf enters, looking for Liesel, and is greeted them with a Heil. And the captain orders him away, saying that he's an Austrian, not a German. And Maria and the children are leapfrogging, wearing play clothes that she made from old drapes in her room. Infuriated, the captain sends them off to change. She tells him that the children need him to show his love for them, and he angrily orders her back to the abbey. As she apologises, they hear the children singing The Sound of Music, which she had taught them to welcome Elsa Schrieder. Now, he joins in and embraces them. Alone with Maria, he asks her to stay, thanking her for bringing music back into his house. Elsa is suspicious of her until she explains that she will be returning to the abbey in September. The captain gives a party to introduce Elsa, and the guests argue over the Nazi German annexation of Austria. Kurt asks Maria to teach him to dance the Landler, which he fails to negotiate at a complicated figure, and the captain steps in to demonstrate. He and Maria dance until they come face to face, and she breaks away embarrassed and confused. Oh no! Discussing the expected marriage between Elsa and the captain, Brigitte tells Maria that she thinks Maria and the captain are really in love with each other, and Elsa asks the captain to allow the children to say goodnight to their guests with a song. And that song is So Long, Farewell.

Max is amazed at their talent and wants them for the Salzburg Festival, which he is organising. The guests leave for the dining room and Maria slips out the front door with her luggage. At the abbey, Maria says that she's ready to take her monastic vows, but the Mother Abbess realises that she's running away from her feelings. She tells her to face the captain and discover if they love each other, and tells her to search for and find the life that she is meant to live. To the song, Climb Every Mountain. Which brings Act 1 to a close.

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5: 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Now, Act 2 of The Sound of Music starts with Max trying to teach the children how to sing on stage, when the captain tries to lead them and they complain that he is not doing it as Maria did. He tells them that he has asked Elsa to marry him. They try hard to cheer themselves up by singing My Favourite Things, but are unsuccessful until they hear Maria singing on her way to rejoin them. Learning of the wedding plans, she decides to stay only until the captain can arrange for another governess. Max and Elsa argue with the captain about the imminent annexation of Austria, trying to convince him that it is inevitable, and the song is called No Way to Stop It.

When the captain refuses to compromise on his opposition to it, Elsa breaks off the engagement. Alone, the captain and Maria finally admit their love, desiring only to be an ordinary couple. As they marry, the nuns reprise Maria against the wedding processional.

0: funny enough, when I'm actually watching this on the film, this is about usually where I actually join the film. I missed the first bit. I don't know why. I always seem to do it, and I always join it just as the Nazi occupation is beginning. But anyway, we will come and find out how they survive, or do they survive, the Nazi occupation, after we've had another song from the jukebox. And that song is called Anything You Can Do.
1: Anything.

0: I can be greater. Sooner or later, I'm greater than you.
1: No, you're not.
0: Yes, I am.
1: No, you're not.
0: Yes, I am.
1: No, you're not.
0: Yes, I am. Yes, I am. I can shoot a partridge with a single cartridge.
1: I can get a sparrow with a bow and arrow.
0: I can live on bread and cheese.
1: And only on that?
0: Yes.
1: So can a rat.
0: Any note you can sing, I can sing higher.
1: I can sing anything higher than you.
0: No, you

0: cheaper than you.
1: 50 cents.
0: 40 cents.
1: 30 cents.
0: 20 cents.
1: No, you can't.
0: Yes, I can. Yes, I can.
1: Anything you can say, I can say softer.
0: I can say anything softer than you.
1: No, you can't.
0: Yes, I can.

0: what you wear, Adam, I'm better than you.
1: In my coat.
0: In your vest.
1: In my shoes.
0: In your hat.
1: No, you can't.
0: Yes, I can. Yes, I can.
1: Anything you can say, I can say faster.
0: I can say anything faster than you.
1: No, you can't.
0: Yes, can.
1: No, you can't. I can jump a hurdle.
0: I can wear a girdle.
1: I can knit a sweater.
0: I can fill it better.
1: I can do most anything.
0: Can you bake a pie?
1: No.
0: Neither can I.
1: Any note you can sing, I can sing sweeter.
0: I can sing anything sweeter than you.

0: next selection from the jukebox is called Half a Sixpence, and it's been sung by Tommy Steele and Polly James.
1: How did you find out about these tokens?
2: I read in the Sunday papers what lovers' tokens are. There's amulets and talismans.

things are hotting up in Austria, and while Maria and the captain are on their honeymoon, Max prepares the children to perform at the Kolzberg Festival. Herr Zeller, the Gaultier of the region, demands to know why they are not flying the flag of Nazi Germany, now that they have been annexed. The captain and Maria return early from their honeymoon before the festival, and in view of the Nazi German occupation, the captain decides the children should not sing at the event. Max argues that they would sing for Austria, but the captain points out it no longer exists. Now, Maria and Liesl discuss romantic love, and Maria predicts that in a few years, Liesl will be married. Rolf enters with a telegram that offers the captain a commission in the German Navy, and Liesl is upset to discover that Rolf is now a committed Nazi. The captain consults Maria and decides that they must secretly flee Austria. German Admiral von Schreiber arrives to find out why Captain von Trapp has not answered the telegram. He explains that the German Navy holds him in high regard and offers him the commission and tells him to report immediately to Bremerhaven to assume command. Maria says that he cannot leave immediately as they are all singing in the festival concert and the Admiral agrees to wait. At the concert, after the Von Trapps sing an elaborate version of Do Re Mi, Max brings out Captain's guitar and Captain Von Trapp sings Edelweiss.

Now, the captain sings that as a goodbye to his homeland while using Austria's national flower as a symbol to declare his loyalty to the country. Max asks for an encore and announces that this is the von Trapps family's last chance to sing together as an honour guard waits to escort the captain to his new command. While the judges decide on the prizes, the von Trapps sing "So Long Farewell," leaving the stage in small groups. Max then announces the runners-up, stalling as much as possible, and when he announces that the first prize goes to the von Trapps, they do not appear. The Nazis start a search, and the family hides at the abbey, and Sister Margarita tells them that the borders have been closed. Rolf comes upon them and calls his lieutenant, but after seeing Liesel, he changes his mind and tells them that they're not there. The Nazis leave, and the von Trapps flee over the Alps as the nuns reprise "Climb Every Mountain."

0: And that brings the curtain down on Act 2 of The Sound of Music. Now, a little bit to the background. The Sound of Music was written by Richard Rodgers with the lyrics by Oscar Hammerstein II. And the book was by Howard Lindsay and Russell Crouse. It is based on the 1949 book The Story of the Trapp Family Singers by Maria von Trapp. The original Broadway production starring Mary Martin and Theodore Beadle opened in 1959 and won 5 Tony Awards, including Best Musical, out of 9 nominations. The first London production opened at the Palace Theatre in 1961, and the show has enjoyed numerous productions and revivals since then. It was adapted in 1965 to a film starring Julie Andrews and Christopher Plummer, which won 5 Academy Awards, including Best Picture. The Sound of Music was the last musical written by Rodgers and Hammerstein, as Oscar Hammerstein died of stomach cancer 9 months after the Broadway premiere. Now, some of the details of the history of the von Trapp family were actually altered for the musical. The real Jörg von Trapp did live with his family in a villa in Algen, a suburb of Salzburg. He wrote to the Nuremberg Abbey in 1926 asking for a nun to help tutor his sick daughter, and the mother abbess sent Maria. His wife, Agatha Whitehead, had died in 1922. The real Maria and Georg married at the Nuremberg Abbey in 1927, and Lindsay and Krauss altered the story so that Maria was the governess to all the children, whose names and ages were changed, as was Maria's original surname. The show used Rainier instead of, oh dear, Kutskarsche. I can see why they changed it. The von Trapps spent some years in Austria after Maria and Captain married, and he was offered a commission in the German Navy. Since von Trapp opposed the Nazis by that time, the family left Austria after the annexing, going by train to Italy and then travelling on to London and the United States. To make the story more dramatic, Lindsay and Krauss had the family, soon after Maria and Captain's wedding, escape over the mountains to Switzerland on foot. Ah, that's what you have to do, isn't it? You've got to make it a big ending here. It's a little bit of a letdown just getting on a train, isn't it? But anyway, that is the real background to The Sound of Music. So we'll have, well, some more songs from the jukebox, and then we'll find out what's happening next week. And our next song from the jukebox is As Long As He Needs Me, which is from Oliver. And I'm going to see that in a couple of weeks' time. Sorry. And it's been sung by Jodie Prenger, who also won the BBC television programme Find Me a Nancy, I think this one was called, wasn't it? Yes, she was playing Nancy.
1: As long as he needs me. Oh, yeah.

off to Spring Awakening next, and the song is Mama Who Bore Me. And actually, this show is going to be on in New York at the Theatre Number 41, I think it's called. And it's going to be on from the 20th of May to the 23rd of May. It is actually called Theatre 41. I was getting there. It is actually quite a sexually explicit script, so maybe not suitable for too many younger people. But the song that the jukebox has chosen, I don't know if I mentioned it already because I've been dipping in and out of doing this, is Mama Who Bore Me from Spring Awakening.

0: Ye Olde Forge Valley Inn is the place to be. Situated in the beautiful village of West Ayton on the outskirts of Scarborough, you can choose from an extensive menu or our specials board with a Sunday carvery between 12 and 3pm. 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
1: Now, there's a couple of things happening at the spa here in Scarborough. And on the Thursday, the 14th of May, we've got the Phantoms of the Popera. And this is G4. Now, they are an absolute lovely group of guys. Have met them a few times. Very, very nice guys. Do all their own scenery shifting, which is brilliant, really. Anyway, they're... Don't know why I want to tell you that, but they are. Thursday, the 14th of May, at the Spa Theatre. So, Phantoms of the Popera. And they sing loads of musical theatre stuff. So, if that is your thing, which, of course, it possibly is because you listen to this programme.

apparently. So if you've seen it before, it's apparently the same people doing it again. And it's on the 23rd of May. On the 24th of May, you've got the Drifters, and they're going to be in the Spa Theatre. And then Fast Love, the George Michael tribute show, is on Saturday, the 6th of June, in the Grand Hall. So that's a few things that is coming to Scarborough Spa, which is obviously down on the seafront, and a really fantastic location to see some live events. So let's have some more live, well, live-ish. Let's have some more musicals from the jukebox. And we're going to be losing our mind with the Follies next. That's our next jukebox selection.

Now it's time for me to tell you what is going to be happening next week, or what I'm going to plan to happen next week. You can never tell, to be honest. The musical I'm going to be looking at next week is Thoroughly Modern Millie, which had, Julie Andrews in it. Oh, I see there's a connection there with The Sound of Music, because she was in that as well. Yes, so it's Thoroughly Modern Millie. According to my record books, and I

do have lots of record books here. I don't appear to have done this musical, although it's been down for being done many, many times, and something has always happened. So we are going to have a go at getting it next week. And the song we are going to play now, just to whet your appetite, is called Long As I'm Here With You.

0: with you. Now, we've mentioned the Scarborough Spa and what's on there, so let's have a look at what's happening at the YMCA here in Scarborough, which, of course, is where we are based. And we will start with the 22nd of May, and it's a tribute to Northern Soul and Motown from a group called Belvoir. And then we have got the Ann Taylor Academy of Dance, and it's their school show, and that's on the 23rd of May to the 24th of May, and it says it is selling fast. So if you want your tickets for that one, it's 7 p.m. on Saturday the 23rd and 2 p.m. on Sunday afternoon on the 24th. Oh, and the show's called Iconic. Apparently they're celebrating 40 years of the Ann Taylor Academy of Dance. Wow. A tribute show is on the 29th of May, and it is called Beatles Complete. Again, another great show. We have some Beatles fans in among the youth team, and I know that she's actually going to go and watch it. So that's fantastic. Now and then we get into Books by the Beach. And there are so many different authors and venues where you can actually meet these authors, where they're going to be talking about their books. And it is from the 5th of June all the way through, crumbs, there's loads of them, all the way through to, let's see, I think it stops on, oh, there we go, 5th of June to the 7th of June at different times and different venues, but mainly the YMCA and the Queen Street Methodist Church. So if you're wanting to go and listen to any of these authors, you're going to need to pop in and get your tickets and find the locations, because there's an awful lot of them. Also, we've got on the 6th of June to the 7th of June, Wow, Now That's What I Call Musicals, which is a Twilight production, and it's their school show. We've also got Scolby School. They're doing a musical the 9th of July to the 11th of July called Guys and Dolls. And then we hit the summer show for the YMCA this year, and it is Frozen, and it is on every Tuesday and Wednesday during the school holidays, starting the 28th of July through to the 26th of August. So if you are a Frozen fan, get yourself your tickets, because at the moment they are on offer at £10. It's the early bird offer, so if you want to get your tickets and have a good time over the school summer holidays, get your Frozen tickets now. So let's have something. Let's see if I can. Yeah, I'm going to override the jukebox, and we'll have something from Guys and Dolls, and see if I can find something from Frozen as well. So from the one from Guys and Dolls, we will have Adelaide's Lament, and then see what I can find from Frozen.
1: You and I are going to be all right. After all, we love each other, and we're going to get married.
2: I don't believe you anymore.
1: But it's true. Oh, you'll feel better tomorrow. Come on, cheer up, honey. Let's see that old smile. That's my girl. See you tomorrow.
3: It says here,

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0: we have got a song from Frozen, and it's called Fixer Upper. Well, let's see what this is about.
1: What's the issue, dear? Why are you holding back from such a man? Is it the clumpy way he walks?
2: Or the grumpy way he talks?
3: Or the beer she

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1: So she's a bit of a fixer-upper.
2: That's a minor thing.
3: Her quote, engagement is a flex arrangement.
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0: be your trollfully wedded...
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0: You're getting married.
2: Well, we're back with a jukebox, and the jukebox is found as a song from Blood Brothers, and it's been sung by Petula Clark, and it's called Easy Terms.

0: you didn't notify me?
1: Well, I just... 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Please. Please. They're a pair. They go together.
0: My husband is due back tomorrow, Mrs. Johnston. I must have my baby. We made an agreement, a bargain. You swore on the Bible.
1: You better see which one you want.
0: I'll take...
1: No, don't tell me which one to take.

0: Well, that has brought yet another Curtain Up with Anne to a close here on Radio Scarborough. I do hope you've enjoyed today's show. And some of the people who have no idea what The Sound of Music was about, I mean, it is actually 65 years old. So in some form, I suppose you can actually understand why. Some of the younger generation maybe don't know it. But it is actually quite a popular one for amateurs to do. And, of course, with a children's chorus, it is possibly one of the first times that a lot of children get to sing a solo on stage. But there we go. This is it. So next week we will be having a look at Thoroughly Modern Millie. And until then, I'm going to say au revoir, toodle-pip, auf Wiedersehen, ciao, I'll see thee. And we can do it all again next week, except with some more jazz hands. So until then, ciao for now. You have been listening to Curtain Up with Anne, a Dark Cabin production for Radio Scarborough.
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2: It's time for Mr. G's Big Bad Blues Club.

Here we are again at Mr. G's Big Bad Blues Club. I'm Ken Gadd, and that was John Mayall's Blues Breakers with a little bit of Stepping Out. And this is Robert John and The Wreck.

0: Joanne Shaw Taylor there with Heavy Soul, and before that Robert John and The Wreck with Red Moon Rising. Both very recent releases. Check them all out. It's amazing stuff. And so is this guy. But I'm not going to introduce him because he's got a mind of his own.
1: My name is Eric Gales. Any questions?

0: Eric Gales with Death of Me from his 2022 album, Crown. Yes, the blues are still alive and kicking and taking on different forms, which makes it even greater to explore, actually. If you go back to the earliest recordings, it's easy to see how the soul and spirit of the blues is still there in modern interpretations.
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BB King with The Thrillers Gone, recorded live at Cook County Jail and released in 1971. Apparently, he was really worried about this gig, but many regard it as one of his finest performances ever. And this is Robert Johnson from 1936 with Crossroad Blues.

Robert Johnson from 1936 with Crossroad Blues. The story goes that Johnson sold his soul to the devil at the crossroads in exchange for being the best blues guitarist ever. Ironically, less than 2 years later, he was dead at the age of 27. The cause of death was reported as homicide by strychnine poisoning. Take from that what you will. And in 1968, Cream recorded this version at the Winterland Ballroom in San Francisco. It was released as the opening track on the live section of their 1968 double album, Wheels of Fire, entitled as simply Crossroads. It's since become a classic and a staple for blues rock bands to cover.

0: Thank Eric you. Clapton, please,
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2: Cream with Crossroads, recorded live at Winterland in San Francisco in 1968. Eric Clapton on vocals and guitar, Jack Bruce on bass, and Ginger Baker on drums. Now, as a teenager starting out on guitar, I learned that solo note for note, and I can still play it from memory, entirely from memory today. It had a major impact on me. But ironically, Clapton hates listening to it and thinks that there's something wrong with it that he can never actually quite put his finger on. Such is life.
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2: And this is Anthony Gones.

Anthony Gomes with Painted Horse from his 2022 album High Voltage Blues. And from his recently released album The Wolves Are Coming, this is Welsh-born but Canadian-raised Philip Sace with Lady Love Divine.

0: Bex Marshall there with 5 AM from her newly released album Fortuna, recorded at Snakebit Studios, London. I can certainly relate to many 5 AMs throughout my life, that's for sure. Bex is a great British talent, as are husband and wife duo Aaron and Grace Bond, aka When Rivers Meet, or better known as WRM in the vernacular, as they say, I think, do they? What's vernacular mean, actually? I'm never quite sure. Anyway, who we were listening to before Bex. Theirs was Infected, from their award-winning album of last year, Aces Are High. And before WRM, we had Philip Sace with Lady Love Divine. And now, a word from our sponsors.
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That was Stevie Ray Vaughan with Double Trouble and, obviously Pride and Joy, an absolute classic. Well, we're at the end of the show and I'm going to have to leave you until next time, but I'm going to leave you with this one. This is Joe Bonamassa with The Last Matador of Bayonne. It's performed live at the Hollywood Bowl with an orchestra. The track is available as a single, but it's also on an incredible newly released album, which is something to look for. Joe Bonamassa.

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3: 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That's 107.6 FM. Welcome to the Nighttime Playlist, and we are starting tonight with Vicky Carr. And the song is The Glory of Love.

Tonight's nighttime playlist is going to be easy listening and swing. I do hope you enjoy this, and we're going to carry on now with Julia London and a song called Summertime.

The next track is from our very own William Klein Bailey, who is one of the presenters at Radio Scarborough. And his track is called London Nights.

take the sun away. 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

The next track is from Robbie Williams with a little bit of help from Frank Sinatra. And the song is, It Was a Very Good Year.

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And that was Tommy Dorsey setting us off on our next half hour. And the song was I'm Getting Sentimental Over You. And we are now going to be having Jamie Cullen with his song What a Difference a Day Makes.

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Alistair James, an international singer and songwriter, is now a presenter at Radio Scarborough. 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

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We're broadcasting to Scarborough and beyond, well beyond. Radio Scarborough is run by some of the cuddliest funsters you'll ever wish to meet. They have a genuine interest in you and Scarborough, and of course our local sports teams. Everyone enjoys a good tune, so it'd be a jolly Roger of an idea for you to tell everyone you know that we're here, Radio Scarborough. Like us on Facebook, blow us a kiss through the porthole.

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And good morning, everybody, and welcome to the Early Door Show with me, Anne Mortlock. And today we are starting with the Detroit Spinners on the song is It's a Shame.

Ye Olde Forge Valley Inn is the place to be. 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

had a bit of a calm start to this morning's early door show. That was, of course, Gladys Knight and the Pips, and the best thing that ever happened. And we're now going to move on with a song from Queen. So we're going to up the speed a bit, up the tempo, and we'll have We Are the Champions.

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Perhaps you're thinking, but you're wide awake now after listening to Meatloaf. Yes, it is only 7:15 on a morning and I've got you listening to Meatloaf. And of course it was Dead Ringer for Love. And our next tune is going to be from Janet Jackson and it's called Together Again.

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So that was an interesting collaboration between Pink and Keith Urban, and the song was called One Too Many. And our next tune is from a group called Talking Heads, and the song we're going to have from them for this morning is Psycho Killer.

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9: 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You can go onto that website and you can actually join the Just Giving Lottery, which helps Radio Scarborough. You can also find out more information about our sponsors. 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Just drop us a line and we will add you to our amazing group of sponsors. Where was I going to say? Oh, yes, it's very nearly 7.30 and we'll move on with our next tune, and it's going to be from Crispin, St. Peter's. And the song is one from the 60s, actually, and it's called You Were On My Mind.

Wendy's Cake House, Albemarle Crescent, puts the word home into homemade cakes. 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That's 07707 07705 9609.

You've just heard Scouting for Girls with She's So Lovely, and now we're going to have the Cardigans on their reckoning. We're a Love Fool, which I was actually taken from the Romeo and Juliet movie. Just thought I'd throw that in for a bit of extra information.

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So that was Sarah Brightman with I Lost My Heart to a Starship Trooper. And we're now going to move on with a song from Jessie J. And it's called Domino. And other pizza companies...

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That's Craft Bar Scarborough. 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

that was Sabrina Carpenter with her song Espresso. Yeah, that reminds me, I really should get my coffee. Maybe I'd be a bit better then. I don't know, I keep forgetting things. Who am I? What day of the week is it? I will never know. Let's move on with our next tune, and it's from George Michael. It's called Fast Love. Ooh, what do I do now? I click here.

0: Yes, I've had my coffee now, so much better. Okay, that was George Michael with Fast Love, and that's also our final song for this morning's Early Doors show here on Radio Scarborough with me, Anne Mortlock. And I'm just going to say have a wonderful rest of the day, and we can do it all again tomorrow morning, except with some different tunes. So until then, it's ciao for now. 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

0: Well, good morning. Welcome to this, Simcox, more or less live until 10. Music this morning comes from between 1962 and 1965, the best of those 3 years. Well, the best as far as I'm concerned. You might have a different opinion, so just write it down on a piece of paper, put it in a brown envelope, put 10 quid in it and send it to me. How's about that? Birthday boy today as well, George Shearer is, I don't know how old he is, he must be about my age. Unless he's over 50. A story from George about 9 o'clock. It'll take 30 seconds. I'll see if I can find one that sort of fits in with his birthday. I'm sure I will. They're looking at the weather and the tides and the traffic from Shelley at Borough Cars. Not all that, just the traffic. And some local news for a while. Little look at the sport. A few little advances on the football league, our football team side. Of Pickering on Scarborough. People leaving, people coming. Our local gig guide, what's happening at Barrowcliffe and Eastfield as well. And anything else we can find that's worth talking about. I've no doubt that I'll start talking about something and halfway through, well, digress into something completely different. Which is normal for me, as you know. There's something else I'm going to talk about as well, but it's just not come to the front of my mind. It's lurking in one of my boxes at the back of my brain where my neck joins my skull. There's a box in there which is a very mysterious place. And I only get to see inside it occasionally. Anyway, I'm going to have a cup of tea. I'll be back with the weather very soon.
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2: Yes, sir, what can I do for you?
3: Well, it's a little embarrassing. Could I see the mail assistant, please?
2: I'm afraid there's no mail assistant. You'll have to ask me.
3: Well, perhaps I'll come back later when the mail assistant's here.
2: No, you don't understand. There's no mail assistant. You'll have to ask me for what you want.
3: Ah, well then, I'll have a packet of razor blades, please.
2: No.
3: Why not?
2: Because you don't really want razor blades, do you?
3: Well, in a sense, I'll...
2: Let me put it like this. If there was a male assistant, you wouldn't be buying razor blades, would you?
3: Well, no, but that's just hypocritical, because,
2: Look, why don't you just ask for what you want, and I'll give it to you. This is a chemist's shop. We're both adults. I work here and deliver the stock, and when you mention what it is that you want, I'm not going to faint or scream sex maniac at you, am I? Go on, just say it. What is it you want?
3: I'd like some,
2: Go on, let it out. You can do it.
3: It's very embarrassing.
2: No, it isn't. I'm not embarrassed. Go on.
3: Well, I want some,
2: Yes?
3: A packet of...
2: Yes?
3: Comb plasters.
2: No, you don't.
3: I do.
2: You don't? That's not what you want.
3: Well, it is.
2: No, it is not. You want a comb plasters? Why did you want to see a male assistant?
3: Well, it's embarrassing.
2: What, corn plasters?
3: No.
2: Oh, so that's not what you want.
3: Well, yes, but among other things...
2: Other embarrassing things?
3: Why are you picking on me?
2: I'm not picking. I just want you to say what you mean. You come in here asking to see a male assistant burbling on about razor blades and corn plasters. When you know what you want and I know what you want, why don't you just say what you want? I'll get it, you'll pay for it, and it'll all be over.
3: I can't. It's not right. You're a woman and I can't say these things to a woman. I wasn't brought up like that. I know nowadays everybody does everything to everybody all over the place, but I can never take the risk of embarrassing a woman, especially a beautiful woman like what you are. I'm sorry.
2: No, it's me that's sorry. I do apologise. I shouldn't have been so harsh with you. It's just that I have a problem communicating with people. Do you really think I'm beautiful?
3: Oh, yes, I think you're very attractive.
2: I think you're very wonderful.
3: You're just saying that.
2: No, I've got standards, and I like that in a man.
3: You wouldn't care to come out and have dinner, would you?
2: Well, I was just going to close up.
3: Oh, good. Because there's this nice little place I know we could go and eat, and then we could go back to my place.
2: It sounds lovely. And don't worry, I've got the corn plasters.

0: Brilliant. Patsy Cline there and Crazy. One of the best versions of that song. I think it's the original one, actually, that. But it's still a great song before that. To kick off the programme, a calendar girl, of course, by Neil Tanaka.
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0: Well, what can I say? The sun hasn't only got his hat on, he's got his raincoat on and what, three jumpers this morning? My goodness me. It's back to, after a bit of sunshine, a bit of nice warm weather, we're back to normal again. And the temperature at the moment on the North Bay is 7 degrees centigrade. And the sea's warmed up to 9.7, but don't believe a word of that anyway. The sun rose at 12 minutes past 5 this morning. Will depart over the western horizon at, 17 minutes before 9 o'clock. I just say 2043. I saw a video actually, somebody put it on Facebook, weren't they, on these fake videos or not, I don't know, but they got an old fucking clock, you know, a normal clock, and they went out there and said, what time is it? And all these kids looked at it and they couldn't work it out, because it was obviously used to 2043 and used to all these times, and they couldn't, well, it was just a fake video or something, but it, you see these things, like people in America, they ask the kids in college where Scotland is on a globe, and they point to all over the place, Australia and all sorts, whether it's just a setup or not, or whether the students in America are really as, what can I use, thick, maybe, I don't know, uneducated. I think there's also the program I saw, some film star was, he was at a meeting, and only one, some young girl said, why is America the greatest country in the world? And he sat there and he said, it's not, you know, we're 5th in this, 17th in that, and he really put her down. He really did. Well, it's America's got college, it's got, and America's a funny country, isn't it, when you think about it, because nobody, you don't need to leave America at all. You can go down to Florida to get the sunshine. You go up north to go to skiing, you go in the middle of Tennessee where Paul lives, or Paul Ireson lives, and get the sort of moderate temperatures. You can go in the desert, you can go anywhere. The whole America's got every sort of climate possible in it. So, I mean, I don't know, I think it's only, I once read that only something like 17% of Americans actually own a passport. Is that true or not? I don't know. It's just something that I remember reading somewhere. Not that it really matters, because I'm not American. I've got a passport, I've had one since I was, cranky, 20 maybe, something like that, a long time ago. And you remember the days, going back here, I'm being by digressing. And I first went on a holiday to Ibiza with Helen, 1973, 74, I think it was. And he went down to the post office with a photograph, you took a photograph in a booth. And they give you a one-year passport at the post office. It's like a piece of card. And it was enough, you know. Just looked at it. You just held it up as you walked through. Nobody actually touched your card. You just held your passport up in the air and walked through, and they just nodded at you. And then, of course, now we've got all these scanning things, which is calling three-hour hold-ups and things like that. It's crazy. I can remember the first time I came into Stansted. From France, and went to this automatic one. That was the first time I'd seen the automatic passport things. It just got them open, and hardly any of them worked. Every time someone went up, they were flashing red or something. So they ended up closing them and mushing anybody across into manual passports. They've got a lot better now, but this new biometric thing, it dies and stuff like that. And there's 3 and 4 hour queues at the big airports, and they're all having to ditch it. Greece has already ditched it, hasn't it? Already said, no, we're not having this here. Anyway, back to the weather. Come on, where are you going? I'm afraid back to cloud. Yeah, back to cloud. And it's going to be like this all week, I'm afraid. The wind is gone to the northeast. At the moment it's 12 miles an hour, gusting to 25 miles an hour. Ooh, that feels very cold to me. Cloud, a bit of rain. Around about 12 o'clock, get some rain this afternoon. There's zero chance of rain until 10. And then a 23% chance, and then 43% chance this afternoon. So the longer the day goes on, the more chance of rain you got. Maximum temperature seems to be 9 degrees today. Good grief. And it feels like 6 with the cold northeasterly wind coming on. The humidity is really low this morning, 50, 56, 58%. The visibility, surprisingly, is very good. Did I say the wind? 13 miles an hour gusting to 22? I think so. I don't know. I've said enough anyway. Not to get excited about, is there? Wednesday the 6th of May, the tides. There was a low this morning at 128 of 1.74 metres. And this morning, not long ago, at 7.32, a high of 5.16. Quite a big tide. And then low this afternoon at 13.44, 16 minutes before the hour of 2, a low of 1.69. And finally, if you're up and about this evening, 3 minutes past 10, high of 4.82 metres. Dog de Shelley at Borough Cars, and nothing drastic on the roads to report. He's not quite sure the lights are still on Manor Road. There were some lights on Manor Road on Friday. Some of them have gone, but she said they think the possibility might be another set of traffic lights still going on Manor Road, but he's not quite sure about that one. Okay, it's 18 minutes past 8 o'clock. This is Dave Smigox, more or less live on Radio Scarborough 107.6 FM, and this is Jerry and his pacemakers. Hope he keeps going.

Johnny Marston, these pacemakers, how do you do it? I have no idea. Well, social media has been at it again this last weekend. I don't know why it is that people put these posts up, always about something that's going to, you know, affect us greatly, and it ends up to be a great load of rubbish. But in the meanwhile, it causes a lot of upset and a lot of damage, and these people, I wish I could weed out who they are, you know, and I hang them upside down by their feet in the middle of the town, people throw tomatoes at them or something like that, yeah. But Sir Marks and Spencer's, it was rumoured that they were closing. I mean, if Sir Marks and Spencer's went in the main street, I mean, Scarborough Town Centre is virtually dead, isn't it? I mean, there's the only sort of shop of any size that's open now, is Debenhams went. And we don't know quite what's happening in there. I mean, it's been very quiet. Not only is it obviously taken away the only one of the best public toilets in the middle of Scarborough. It's a shame they couldn't have kept those open at least, but, I know they're supposed to be doing something in there. Rumours about a cinema, and rumours about this, and rumours about that. But at the moment, nothing seems to be happening. It's a bit like, mind you, we've learnt from the football pitch, Scout football pitch, that there is some progress on that one, which is good. After I mentioned the other day that we've had no reports on the progress there, but now we have had. We'll be reporting that a bit later on, about half an hour's time. The High Street giant, which is Marks and Spencer, obviously has responded to rumours about the future of its Scarborough Town Centre store. Over the bank holiday weekend, several posts in Scarborough-related social media groups suggested that Marks and Spencer's store in Scarborough Town Centre would be shutting down. One such post, which stated its closing, Scarborough Town is dead, above a photograph of the department store at 8 Newburgh, attracted more than 300 comments from concerned members of the public. However, on Monday, May the 5th, a spokesperson for the retailer confirmed that the shop will remain open. The spokesperson said, "The local democracy reporting service, there are no plans to close the store. They added, we'll share any updates if plans changed." Many who commented on the erroneous social media post correctly highlighted that there was an absence of information to back up the claim about the store's proposed closure. One social media user commented, "Not sure this is fact," while another added, "Fake news." Hundreds of commenters said they were worried about the future of the town and the businesses, and highlighted the closure of other shops in Scarborough Town Centre in recent years. Last year, the retailer Next was given permission to expand its Steamer Road premises as part of the closure of its town centre site. Comments on Facebook, one user said, "Why does everything have to be out of town centre retail parks? If, like me, you don't drive, they're always hard to get to from public transport. It comes as dozens of people who objected a proposal for a major new retail destination and drive through at Filey Road in Scarborough. Scarborough has the highest town centre vacancy rate in the county at 18.6%, followed by Moulton at 17.1%, while Whitby has a vacancy rate of just 7.6%, according to a council report. Because no outer town, well, there is actually one, as you come into Whitby on the main road, there's one there, a supermarket. I think that's all that's there, really. But there's still, the town centre at Whitby has virtually remained untouched for years, hasn't it? Yeah, thank goodness. In March, North Yorkshire Council launched a pilot project that could force businesses in Scarborough to let out their vacant properties as part of a plan to improve economic performance. That's a bit crazy, because, I mean, if you've got property in the town centre, you don't want it to be empty. Of course you don't. You're losing money on it. You're paying tax, you're paying rates on it, everything else. Everybody wants it to, but the problem is the rents and the rates are just too high for people to earn a living. I mean, we try to look at moving our studio to a more prominent position, but it was just completely out of our price range. Even little tiny shops were just ridiculous, you know. We looked everywhere. There's nothing. So we're expanding our studio in the YMCA now at the moment. We're making some more space and having a revamp down there, and everything's going to be cool. What was I going to talk about? Sort of vacant properties being forced to let them out. I mean, how are you forced a business to let out a property when it wants to let out a property in the first place? I don't know. But there you are. This is somebody who's got probably more knowledge than I have, or maybe not. The scheme will see the introduction of new powers that allow local authorities to require landlords to rent out persistently vacant commercial properties to new tenants, which are local businesses or community groups. This is, I can't understand how somebody would sit in an office and think that somebody would own a property in the middle of town centre
when he's going to pay council tax and business rates and Lord knows what else on it, wants to keep it empty. Of course he doesn't, or she, whichever, or them, whichever, if it's a company. Nobody wants to have an empty shop. How will you force them to empty it, to fill it? I don't know. I just can't understand where the thinking comes from on this one, but there you go. This makes me chuckle, that's all. I think lots of chuckling things this morning, actually. And I think about, you know, the rules and regulations that have been implementing on us the last 40 or 50 years. Running a business, and I started my business, electrical business, off when I was 21 or 22 years old in 1971-ish, somewhere on there. And it was just so easy, you know, registered with the VAT man, not the VAT man, registered with the tax man, went down and told him what I was doing, and took me P45 down that I'd last had, the last job I had, registered as being self-employed, and that was it. And then it was just easy. I was doing my bookwork on a Sunday morning before I went out for the day, and then of course VAT came in the mid-70s, and that wasn't a great problem at the beginning. It was just keeping a book with purchases and sales, and then at the end of it there was a summary, and get one or two inspectors used to come around to help you out, and they were pretty helpful, most of them. There was one person who I can't name, I'm not going to name, who was absolutely horrible, but I never got, they never came back again. I'm not going to even report which sex it was, because you can get into trouble for that. But the person that came to the VAT that particularly one time was absolutely horrible, and it's quite funny because they were checking to me in books, and you learn now, isn't it? And two pages are stuck together, and they said, "Oh, look, two pages stuck together, not in your summary report." And I could see the look on the face that they thought they'd got me, and I just said, "Well, just a moment. They're purchases." "What? They're purchases? That means I haven't claimed back." And when they did the summary, they owed me about £220. Oh, goodness me. The look on the face, it was absolutely horrible, because they're trying to catch you out fiddling VAT, and took coming finding a problem. No doubt my accountant would have found it a year later, but the fact that these two pages stuck together, and it was me, strawberry jam, would you believe? Some jam on toast. They dropped between the two pages and stuck them together, so I had two full pages worth of purchases that I hadn't put through, and I wondered why I was such a big VAT bill that month, but I got it all back. But I'll never forget the look on the face when they walked out that door. Oh, my goodness, they were going to burst into tears.

1962, Paul and Paula. Hey, Paula. A really sweet song, wasn't it? You know, a really sort of, not corny, that's the wrong word, because it was a nice and gentle song, full of feelings and emotions and things, which is really good. And a lot of the songs of this era were like that. They were all about stories about love and obviously breaking up, and things like breaking up is hard to do, from Neil Sedaka and all that kind of thing. And really, some songs about feelings, and I think that's why, one of the reasons why the 60s people basically a big bunch of softies. At least I think we were. Maybe it toughened us as we got older, but yeah, the 60s was a happy time, I think is the word. The music sort of put out lots of feelings about happiness and obviously things about breaking up as well, but basically it was about fun and enjoying yourself and having a great time. Yeah. Anyway, getting back to the present day video, our NLI volunteer Dominic Gregory is travelling from Dunwich Nest to Scarborough for Books by the Beach Festival, which runs the town from Friday, June the 5th, till Sunday, June the 7th. He's appearing at the Queen Street Methodist Central Hall to talk about his new memoir, Lifeboat at the End of the World. That sounds a brilliant idea. On Saturday, June the 6th at 5:30 p.m. Get your fridge magnets off and get it written on the wall or something, or a little notepad and get it scribbled down. It's among the first books to depict what it's like to volunteer on a lifeboat. For 200 years, the Dunwich Nest lifeboat, get my teeth in, isn't it? Has launched in storms and heavy seas to frigates and barks, trawlers and dinghies. Like all lifeboat stations, the British Isles, including Scarborough's, is led by a coxswain and staffed by volunteers. Dominic Gregory is part of that crew, mentored by their quiet but confident leader, Stuart Adams. The story begins when, inspired by his childhood, Lady Buck, the lifeboat men, as well as a boating trip with his father, and with some seagoing experience, Dominic plucks up courage to volunteer. The training is tough, and many of Dominic's crew members are from families who have volunteered for generations. These are remarkable yet ordinary men and women who served as shore crew, boat crew, or keeping light records, and brew the tea. Very important, that. All in their different ways give up their time, livelihoods, and safety to brave the elements to rescue those in peril on the sea. Dunwich Nest in itself a place apart, ever-shifting expanse of shingle jutting into the English Channel, is made famous by Derek Jarman's Flotsam Garden, and almost appears as a character in the book. It's also where millions of migrating birds and insects first make landfall in the British Isles. The stark beauty of the area adds to the raw emotions of the shout-out, the heart-in-mouth launches, and the ethos of the service. Dunwich Nest now finds itself the centre of one of the biggest political stories of the modern age, for when inflatable dinghies overloaded with people begin arriving on the shingle shores, the lifeboat crew must face perhaps their biggest challenge. Head of French festival organiser said the memoir is one of the best books I've read this year. Dominic's true story is at times dramatic, moving and personal. Most importantly, it's wonderfully written, putting the reader at the heart of the action alongside the brave crew. This book will stay with me for a long time and encourage anyone who believes in the wonderful work the RNLI do, or which we are all thankful to come along and listen. I think that's right. Yeah. Commas in there somewhere, maybe. Dominic will be interviewed by festival patron and former head of BBC Radio, Helen Bowden, and this inspiring event promises to be a festival highlight. Tickets for all Books by the Beach events are on sale online at booksbythebeach.co.uk. Nice easy one. All in low case, Books by the Beach, all one word together, no spaces, .co.uk. And in person at the YMCA Theatre box office, St Thomas Street, Scarborough, which is where Radio Scarborough is. Pop and say hello. There you go. So, get yourself down there. Sounds a great idea. You know, lifeboats always fascinated me. And when you see I think it was in Whitby, where the Whitby lifeboat was called out and they couldn't launch it and they had to carry it. I think it was to carry it to Sandend or something, carry it where they could launch the thing. And that's amazing when you think about it. All the people in shifts to carry this heavy lifeboat. I mean, it must have been heavy. I mean, they're all made out of oak and Lord knows what, or teak or whatever. Okay, well, 25 minutes to 9. We shall come back with a little bit of sport roundup, I think, after this one.
I'm Freddie and these Dreamers.

0: And I think it was one of the very first singers, actually, apart from Buddy Holly, to actually wear glasses on stage. It was a funny thing in those days. People didn't sort of do that kind of thing. But then along came Buddy Holly and Freddie Garrity, and it all sort of didn't matter after that, did it? Well, Pigeon Town had a fairly reasonable season. It was a bit of ups and downs in the season, change of managers halfway through, and one or two crises and things like that, which always happen in a club, you know, especially when they're trying to rebuild from the previous season or two before that, when they just avoided relegation. You can sponsor a player if you fancy sponsoring a player. 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This premium package offers outstanding visibility and a direct connection with our chosen player throughout the entire season. Most of the players have stayed this season. We've got a list here. Tony Beard, Conor Irvison, Jamie Thornton, Marshall Knock, Rick Drury, Alfie Jackson, Seb Holokivik, I think it's pronounced, not so sorry Seb if I got that one right, Nathan Dyer, Dominic Weston, Ben Leland, Riley McGinty, Wayne Brooksby, Simon Heslop, Matty Hadors, Charlie Thompson, Cameron Blackman and Suleiman Koulibaly. One or two have left, sadly, but there are some new signings coming in as well. Adanti to allow the signing of Luke Jackson for the 26-27 season. Luke spent the second part of the season with us on dual registration from Brantford Park Avenue, and his presence instilled confidence in the players in front of him the moment he walked through the door. His calmness and shot-stopping has been invaluable to the upturn in the Pikes' defensive performance, and long may this continue. Welcome to Jacko. And a couple of players have left, sadly. We've got it now. From everyone at Pickering Town, the management team, players, volunteers, and loyal supporters, we would like to extend our sincere thanks and best wishes to both as you move on to the next chapter of your careers. It's been an absolute pleasure having you at the club. Your commitment, professionalism and contributions on and off the pitch have been highly valued, and you leave with our utmost respect and appreciation. That's George Brown and Joe Wood. I think one's gone to Tadcaster and one's gone to Bridlington. I'm not quite sure which way around it is. But another part of note, happy birthday, Gaffer. Gaffer, happy birthday. This was on May the 1st last week. I missed it earlier, I don't know why. There you are. Have a good one, Gaffer. Yeah, or not. A new signing. I mean, this is probably the best signing that they've made for a while. Pickering Town, we are delighted to announce the signing of Michael Coulson, who will be joining us as part of the first team staff and also as a member of the playing squad. Coulson's goal scoring record and undeniable quality will be a massive boost as Pike's attack and the experience and he has gained through his impressive career will be invaluable to the group. I had a long chat with him when he went to Bridlington. I set him down why didn't he go to Pickering. He fancied, you know, the higher level of giving it one more go, and we'll see how we feel in a couple of years. But I had a sneaky feeling they would end up at Pickering because there are a lot of Scarborough players there. And Michael added, big thanks to Hesse for giving me the opportunity both on and off the pitch. I still believe I have a lot to offer on the pitch, and I'm really excited about joining the coaching staff as well. We have a lot of history together as teammates, along with Wayne. I'm sure we can create a successful environment to push Pickering forward. I'm sure you can. I did think he'd been a good fit a few years ago, but sadly it didn't work out. But maybe it's because the management changed. Maybe that sort of, you know, tempted him and just done it. But he's a great lad. I mean, I've had a long chat with him. I'll see if I can get him on the phone before next week and find out how he feels about going to Pickering. But good luck, Michael, and the goalkeeper that's come as well. You know, it's the building the squad slowly, but the main thing is they've got the backbone of the team is staying, which I think is the most important thing.
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0: Vindaloo, who else? Here comes that feeling. Vindaloo was around for many, many years, really. It's lots of songs. One of that era of women that were around into the late 50s, early 60s, a lot of them. And it's a great voice. You can tell straight away when you listen to the voice who it is. I don't want to knock singers today, because being an old man like I am, I get sort of knocked back a bit, but I don't know, to me, when I listen to the radio now, and I hear females singing, and they all sound the same. Or is it me? Is it my ears that have gone? But I can't recognise anybody's voice, whereas only if I could hear, if I heard Dusty Springfield, Petula Clark, you know, like Brenda Lee and Connie Francis, all these different singers, Cilla Black, Sandy Shaw, the list goes on, doesn't it? And I know straight away within three or four words who the voice is. It's all different. But maybe it's because of all the way that everybody's got access to internet and music now, like they didn't have in the 60s. I mean, all we had was radio, the end. And in the early days, we didn't really have much of that. It was BBC. Then Radio Caroline came along in 1964, and Radio London. Then we began, and of course Radio 270, Scarborough, that we became aware of a lot of the songs, a lot of music was about. Before that, we had done, because of the BBC's policy of what they called needle time, they were only allowed to play so many songs a day. And they used to have, actually, I think, believe it or not, a lot of you young girls will find this amazing. It was the top 20 on a Sunday, and then straight after that, they used to have a programme with big bands playing acoustic, not acoustic, wrong word, isn't it? Big bands playing hit songs. You know, a proper orchestra playing hit songs, like the BBC orchestra, playing songs from the top 20. It was ridiculous, absolutely ridiculous, but some guy in there and was making the rules, and you're only allowed to play so many songs. Radio Luxembourg was a TV, a radio station that was around at that time. The transmitter was a huge transmitter, the mast was hundreds of feet high. It transmitted from Luxembourg, honestly quite a long way to travel across the North Sea, and it was used to fade away. Sometimes you'd get a good reception if the weather was good, but sometimes it'd be awful. I don't know exactly what was happening. It's a bounced off the stratosphere or something, but it used to get really, really bad, awful. And you can hardly listen to it sometimes to turn it off. Then, of course, suddenly, along came Radio Caroline. Whoa! Anyway, I digressed there, didn't I? It's just the music just changed so much, and which is expected. I mean, it changed from the 20s to the 40s to the 60s, the 80s. And I look back at my life, the music's done gone from like pop to then there's this sort of flower power stuff in the late 60s, and then it went rocky in the 70s, didn't it? 80s was a bit sort of ballady with the other, and then punk came along, and it went on and on and on and on, didn't it? Different age groups having different things. It's kind of athletic, as I say, and considering what's happened, they've had a fantastic season. And Trevor Bull is the chairman, and he had a few words.
1: Hey, everybody. The sun's shining. It must be nearly summer, which means the football season's ending. And I thought it'd be a great opportunity to just give an update on where we're at as a club and what the future holds for us. 12 months ago, where we were facing some incredible problems, and we set ourselves some priorities. Number one priority was to save our football club and make sure that in 12 months' time we still have a football club. The great news is we have. We've got through the season, thanks to some support from Bridlington and some tremendous support and fundraising from our supporters, which without that level of investment, we couldn't have got through the season. So thank you to everybody that's helped us with that. Sponsors have stuck with us, and generating much needed income. And of course, supporters have travelled through to Bridlington. So that's sort of solidified our finances and got us to where we are today. So on the pitch, we had a very simple target. It was, don't get relegated. Make sure that we maintain our status in National League North. And to be fair, John and the guys have absolutely nailed that one. We've had a great season on the pitch. And it's incredibly difficult because we've played 46 games, all 46 league games, plus the playoff game away from home. So to achieve what we've done and amass the number of points that we've done is amazing. We've achieved our highest ever finishing league position since the club was formed in 2007, with a record number of points as well. So that is absolutely superb. Can't thank Jono and the guys enough for what they've achieved on the pitch. So in addition to those 46 games away from home, we're still a part-time football club. And if you look at the teams around us, certainly in the playoffs, we're the only fully full-time club. So you could argue that we were the highest ranked part-time football club in our league. Which, looking across the leagues, we're now one of the highest ranked part-time clubs in the country. So that is an achievement, and one that we should be thankful for. We all know the reasons. You know, we're limited by our finances, and we try to maintain a prudent financial outlook as much as we can. So that's what's got us through this year. So we need to be thankful for that, but massive achievement, and thank you to Jono. Here we are. Summer's arrived. Summer for football clubs is an incredibly busy time. We've got 2 months before pre-season starts, so that'll go very quickly. We've got an awful lot to do. Down here at the ground now, looking around, there's a lot of work to get this place ready for next season. Great news, the pitch is nearly there. The groundworks are almost complete, and within the next few weeks, the top surface will be going down, so that's great. So it's absolutely nailed on certain that we are coming home, which is a massive achievement. Over the summer, as I say, we've got a lot of work to do for us to get the ground ready. So we're looking for a group of volunteers to come down and help out where they can. We've got a lot of events. We've got kit launches, home and away. We've got cricket match down at North Marine Road. So there's lots to look forward to, and if you follow our social media, you'll be able to see what's going on. One thing I just need to warn people of, just coming home doesn't solve all our financial problems. It is going to be challenging. We got through this current season because of the generosity of a lot of people. There was a lot of one-off donations, etc., that got us through that are non-repeatable. So we are going to have to work very hard to maintain the status quo. So we'll be talking more about that over the coming weeks, where people can hopefully help us. This stadium has been our home since 2017. We're really looking forward to getting back when the pitch is finished. We're organising pre-season friendlies to take place in July. So there'll be an opportunity early doors to get down and support the team. So looking forward to seeing everybody down here. Get this place bouncing again like we know we can, and let's see where next season takes us. Up the Borough.
0: There you are. That's Tiller Bull, chairman of Scarborough Athletic Football Club. Great guy, and he's done some fantastic things. He's been a character that's really brought the club together, and the teamwork of all of them, with Tiller Bull and John O'Green and all the other guys, the ex-Scarborough players. You know, it's just amazing how it's all happened, and as you said, it's played all the games away from home and finished with the highest number of points ever. I mean, if it had been at home, it makes you wonder what would that extra sort of 12th man, in a way. But the most important thing is that the ground is going to be finished, because the silence has been deafening in the last couple of months, and I've been thinking, is it going to get done? Are we going to get a last-minute announcement that it's not possibly found more problems and it's going to cost more money, this, that and the other? But thank goodness the promise has been kept, and I'm back on the pitch again. A lot of people find it difficult to travel through to Bridlington. It's only 20 miles away, but a lot of people haven't got cars, haven't got the money. I mean, if you think about the travelling side of it, the money for fuel, and then the parking, and then in into the ground and everything else, it all adds up, and people can't afford it, especially with this, if there's a midweek game, and there are two home games on Saturday and one on Tuesday. That's three times to make the trip. And all the away team, and the away support has been fantastic with the Valley Bar Sea Dogs. I mean, they've organised transport, and you know, absolute 100% to them. They're absolutely fantastic bunch of people. They've organised all the extra buses, and this, not the other one, has been a big crowd, and I think they've contributed so much as well. But the entire club, really, has pulled together, and it's bonded the club, I think, now into a great team. And you know, it's one of the football, off the pitch to people as well. Just so many people, names obviously that I don't know. I'd love to know, but I know there's been a lot of unseen faces behind there who've given their all to keep the club going. And thank you so much from all the people of Scarborough.

Clap Five, one that got them on the road, glad all over, and wrecked a few dance floors in its time. I can't remember that happening. It was a band at the time called the Panthers, and we played that at a barbecue at a farm. And the dance was upstairs on this big barn, on a big wooden floor. And it was only, we noticed, we could see actually the floor bouncing up and down from the stage. And what we didn't realise, underneath there was a team of farmers wedging lumps of wood and hammering timber and support the floor, because it was pushing the posts that were holding the floor up above, it was pushing them into the ground. And there was probably a couple hundred people all dancing to that one, going dum dum dum, all hitting the song at the same time, like a pile driver. And we didn't know any of this until at the break. I went downstairs for a couple, and we saw all these people running around, and things were sensible. So all this looked like a forest down here. You know, wood laid on its side, and big timbers hammered in to spread the weight on it all. Because I talked to this farm, and they said, yeah, the whole thing was going out. We were just about on the verge of evacuating the place, because it was just getting, we couldn't control it. And then we managed to get on top. We got two great big lumps of wood we brought in with a tractor, laid them down alongside, and then they hammered some big pieces of wood in along those to support the beams above, and they managed to stabilise it. But I mean, in today it would have been closed down immediately, but this is 1964 65, maybe a bit later, maybe 65 66, and the thing then was to let's keep it going, you know, never mind floor might collapse, you know, keep the dance going. Different attitude, wasn't it then? Well, John Cheder is in Beersheba in Israel, and not had a pleasant time this last couple of years or so, on and off, and now it seems to, I think it's, I'm not sure if it's settled down a little bit or not, because there's not many news reports about what's happening there, and George isn't saying much, which I don't blame him really. I mean, he's concentrating on his family, he's looking after his family, and hopefully that nothing happens to his house and all that kind of thing. But at the moment, he seems to be okay. He sent me a couple of stories about his mum, going down on the beach, and we put that tour about last week, one Vincent Pier, and the one down to the World's the Spa. But it's his birthday yesterday. I don't know exactly how old George is. He must be nearly the same age as me. I think he's a bit younger than me. But no, not many, only a couple of years, I think. And the people that we both know, it seems to point that way. But anyway, happy birthday, George, and I hope you have many more of them, as I hope I have too. That's what we're still talking about stories. You're still sending me stories in a few years' time, I'm hoping so. I could do with some nice new ones. You've got plenty in your book. I know it's finding the time, but nice if you send me across, because I do, it's great to listen to your stories, and I should get you set up with a proper recorder, that gives you a better quality of recording, because the mobile phone is okay, but you know, it's, I'll club together and get you something to put together, I'm sure we can. But as I think I look into all the different sort of, I must have about, I think, 70 or 80, I'm not quite sure how many there are, stories that you sent me. Some were early days, some were a bit crackly, some were not clear at all, but, you know, the quality of some of them is really good. And this is one of my favourite ones, and as you come from the old town, I think this is a good one to have.

The word noggy is a local derivative of north side, meaning the north side of the Scarborough headland. I feel I have to mention this because someone warned me that the word may be taken as a racial slur which had never even entered my head. So I left the Marine Drive and took the winding paths of the noggy up towards the arch. It's not how it used to be, the noggy. I mean, it was always old. It had always been there. And yet it always had a dignified, well-groomed naturalness to it. When you walked through the arch from the dykes to the noggy, you immediately entered a different and darker world. A world of rabbits and wrens, cliffs and caves, toboggan runs and cycle tracks with no one there to complain about you. It was like going through the wardrobe into Narnia. And then, because of the landslips that occurred a few years ago, much of the area was cordoned off, deemed unsafe by the council, abandoned and left to descend into a state of abject dereliction, like a cultured Helen Mirren deteriorating into a drunken, unkempt Phyllis Diller. Of course, there was a good side to this policy of neglect. Trees, bushes and birds are unaware of their being neglected. Only the paths and the people that walk them are. Gradually, blades of grass and tiny, delicate flowers burst through the cracked tarmac. Trees appeared on the plateau of all places where we used to play. And a thick flowery dust with a wonderful aroma of real nature from the overabundance of vying vegetation filled the air. Finally, however, the council seems to have caught on to the idea of having a low-maintenance nature reserve in its backyard. They've even stuck a fancy wooden arts and crafty kind of sign at the entrance to the arch, engraved with the words, "Welcome to the Royal Albert Park." Really? Old Albert already has a drive and a hall. What the hell does he need a park for? I'm seriously considering vandalising the inscription by spray-painting noggy all over it. But it's not only the flora of the noggy and the dykes that has thrived over the years, but also the fauna. Herds of deer now graze on the castle slopes, and when I told an old man out walking his dog that I'd just seen a fox, he came back with, "Flipping foxes, you can't move for them." "What, you mean there are so many?" I asked. "Yeah, there is where I live on Eastmount Flat. You literally can't move for them." "What, you mean you literally have to wade through them? Now you have to trample all over them?" "Yeah, they breed like flipping rabbits." "What, exactly like rabbits?" "Yeah, but I blame these silly beggars that feed them." "Well, if it's true what you're saying, you can't move for them, it must be an expensive business feeding them all," I said. "Not really," he said. "She just gives it her leftovers."

0: I think that was the Beatles' second single. I think Love Me Do was the first one, followed by that. But I think that was the biggest hit of the two. And he talked about the Beatles onto the scene. Well, continuing the sports sort of ideal here, or range here, AFC Eastfield played a match on Saturday. They had a very undersensed team because the bank holiday weekend, but I managed to get them on the phone after the game. The quality's not brilliant, but the sentiment is there.
1: Funny, I've got Stephen Crosby, and sadly had a bit of a torrid afternoon. Good afternoon, Stephen.
2: Good afternoon, how are you?
1: Yeah, not so bad, but I mean, you feel a bit, looked a bit shell-shocked, I should imagine, at the moment.
2: Yes, we had a little bit of an understrength team today. And unfortunately, we did score a goal.
1: Yeah.
2: A well-taken penalty, but unfortunately we did concede 7 goals.
1: Well, that's the first time you conceded that many, I think, last couple of years.
2: No, actually, we had a very similar situation in the summertime. We actually lost 9-1 to AFC Picton.
1: Oh, that's right, yeah.
2: Yeah, I think they're maybe about second bottom, third bottom. A similar situation where we just didn't have the guys available, and rather than just giving a team 3 points, we chose to play the game, and I think everyone who played today thoroughly enjoyed it.
1: Yeah, we had a bit of fun, I suppose. That's all that matters, isn't it? Football's about having a bit of fun at the same time. If you lose, you lose. If you win, you win. I mean, it's at this level, we don't know. You're not going to win any big trophies or Premier League money or something like that. It's just playing for the fun of the game. And he said that Bridlington and Pandas, a young side, have been getting better all year, haven't they?
2: An exceptionally good team, and they will definitely be a team to reckon with next season. We saw even a massive improvement today on what we saw when we went to Bridlington. So, yeah, they are definitely a team to be probably looking for promotion next season. So, and I've actually got Martin here from the Bridlington Pans.
1: Right, okay. Hey there, Martin.
3: Yeah.
1: Yeah, good afternoon for you, mate.
3: David.
1: Yeah, good afternoon. If it gets you up to, have you got a chance of fourth place now?
3: I don't think we can finish fourth now. I think it's either fifth or sixth for us.
1: All right.
3: Still, I'm still happy with the season in general. Yeah, it's been a very much a learning season for us. A lot of young players coming through. Yeah, it's been very productive. I'm really happy with how it's gone.
1: Yeah, I think you've both had pretty good seasons. I mean, Eastfield promoted last year, and I mean, you can't really, in this stand, you can't really expect to get back-to-back promotions. Only, well, now and again, but there's the exceptional ones like Bishop Wilton probably, but majority of people, you need a few years in each league to get your level up, to standard up, don't you, for that league before you move up.
3: It's a very competitive league as well.
1: Yeah.
3: Yeah. All the games are very, very competitive. It's a competitive league. Bishop Wilton have run away with the league a little bit, but everybody else is more than capable of beating each other on any given day. Yeah.
1: It's all about enjoying the game though, Martin, isn't it? That's what it's all about.
3: Yeah, definitely.
1: Yeah,
3: I mean, they're a great set of lads, Eastfield. Yeah, always very welcoming, made us very welcome. And yeah.
1: I'm assuming that some of the teams you go to, the changing rooms are a bit basic, aren't they? In fact, I think there's one ground where there's no changing rooms at all. You've got to change in the car.
3: Yeah, I mean, there's been times where we've had to change in cars and stuff like that.
1: Yeah, when you get a place like Eastfield where you've got all the facilities there, it makes life a lot more comfortable, doesn't it? You can relax with a pint afterwards.
3: Yeah, and the social.
1: Well done, mate. Congratulations on a good win.
2: Sorry, David, Martin's a very, very modest guy. Today is a very special day for him as well. Maybe Martin would like to explain why today is a very special day that he'll definitely look back on.
1: Okay.
3: Yeah, after 7 years, I made the decision a few weeks ago to step down from my role. It's been very difficult juggling family life with all my work here, So I made the decision a few weeks ago to step down at the end of the season. So I'm really pleased with how we've finished the season and laboured a lot of pride in the head, don't I?
1: Yeah. I don't believe there's a lot of work in running a football club, no matter what level it is. Yeah, a lot of organisation and a lot of
3: heart.
1: Yeah. Yeah, a lot of
3: discipline. It's like having another full-time job, really. Yeah.
1: No,
3: yeah.
1: I get that. Yeah, a lot of disappointments through the people.
3: Unbelievable job here, what he's doing down here. Yeah, got a lot of time for Stephen and everyone down here.
1: Great stuff. Okay, guys, we'll have a great, go and have a beer and have a wind down and to swap stories, no doubt. And again, Stephen actually got on the pitch this afternoon, which is...
3: Yeah.
1: They didn't manage to score.
3: Yeah, it's good to find out back as well.
1: There's hope for you yet, Stephen, then. There's hope for you yet. Leeds United, watch out.
2: Absolutely.
1: Thanks, guys. I'll catch you with you next week, Stephen.
2: Thank you very much indeed. Thank you.
1: Okay, thanks, Mark. Martin, thank you very much for that.
3: No problem.
1: Have a great day. There we go, folks. That's Stephen and Martin. Yeah, interview there. I didn't quite... It was a bit difficult for me there because I couldn't know where I was going to stop talking and where they didn't. And I didn't get a chance to edit it out because I was such a busy week. So obviously that was it, warts and all, as the actual interview happened. But you got most of it anyway, that Southie Eastfield with a very depleted team on the end of an unusual score line for them, because they're normally, last few weeks they've been scoring quite a few goals, and it's got us time to rebuild now. At least they've not got in danger of relegation. They've felt quite safe and comfortable in the league. There was a chance at one time we might have snatched third, but sadly after a couple of defeats that's gone. But they've got to build for next season. They've got a few new players coming in, and we're hoping next season with AFC Eastfield are challenging for the title. We shall see. They've got one more game to play this Saturday, which will be interesting. We'll be covering that on Radio Scarborough from 2 o'clock onwards to 3, and then after this next weekend I shall be cutting down on my airtime a little bit. I'll be going from 3 till 5 instead of 2 till 5. I've got some motorcycle action coming up this year from Oliver's Mount. I don't know what the next one is, but Mark Sinclair will be up there chatting to some riders and obviously some spectators and things like that. It'll be great when that happens. And now for the cricket season has begun, and we're looking at the local cricket as well, if I can make contact with the team. If you're running a cricket team out there and you want some coverage on your team and you want to get involved with Radio Scarborough, please get in touch with me. You can get me on either Facebook or Messenger, whichever it is, or I contact Radio Scarborough. If you go on the Radio Scarborough website, there is a contact me box on there, and you get in touch and leave a message for me and I'll get back to you. But if you put Dave Simcox onto your Facebook page, I think I'm the only one on there, from Scarborough anyway. And it'd be nice to get a team or two involved this summer. You're quite welcome if you want to do. Okay, it's 60 minutes past 9.

the searchers, sweets to my sweets, sweets for my sweets, sorry. I'm pretty sure that we actually did, when I was in Purple Mist in 1967, I'm pretty sure we did, the support band for them at Bridlington Spa. I know we were the Tremolos and Jimmy James, the Vagabonds, and The Move as well. That was great, being on stage, or not on a stage, but sharing a stage with The Move. Or using their equipment as well, which are stories I told a couple of weeks ago about how I wrecked a bar with my bass playing. I've just had some nice news back from Michael Coulson. He's going to talk to me tomorrow, so on Friday's programme I'll have a chat with Michael Coulson about him coming to Bridlington Town. Thank you for that, Michael. Really appreciate it. He's replied to me very quickly on that one, so I've got a chat set up, and on Friday morning you'll hear him on live on Radio Scarborough. Why not? A great idea. Okay, we're looking at Barcliffe and Eastfield in a few moments' time. First of all, one from Johnny Kidd.

They're a great band. They were a rocking song coming out there. One that used to get people on dance floor whenever we used to play it. It was a great song. And most of the bands in the 60s did would sort of cover the chart songs. There were one or two exceptions. Purple Mist used to do more sort of Tamla Motown, stuff like that, and some rocky songs, some old rock songs that we jazzed up, and some ballads from the Bee Gees, chat ballads and things like that. With the one thing about I enjoyed with Purple Mist was that the variation of the music we played was right across the board, you know, and I think that's one of the things that I loved about it so much. It was a sad day when I left the band, it really was, but there you are. Everything has to come to an end sometime, they say. Okay, Waves of Wonder, and Wow for short, with a Teddy Bear's Picnic coming up, an all-inclusive play session, Thursday, 10 a.m. to 12 p.m, so that's in the morning, 10 till 12 at Gunners Close Centre. Bring your favourite teddy bear, we have some spares. So, if you bring your favourite teddy bear along to Gallows Close Centre tomorrow morning, 10 a.m. to 12, at Waves of Wonder, a Wow, and Teddy Bear's Picnic. Sounds a great idea to me. You and the little people are invited to a Teddy Bear's Picnic this Thursday for a fun filled session about our cuddly little bear friends. A bit more here. £2 donation, refreshments are available. Oh, yeah, great stuff. The cafe was closed yesterday. That's done there. And join us this May for a beautiful series of wellness mornings across Scarborough. A chance to relax, connect, learn something new, and nurture your well-being in a warm, welcoming space. What's coming up? Monday, 11th of May, Herbal Medicine with Dylan Parry at Rayfield Methodist Church. On Tuesday, 12th of May, 10:30 to 11:30, Wellness Drumming with Tepcat at Beefus Hive. You're getting quite a popular place in Beefus Hive, isn't it? And we'll have to get them on the radio and find out exactly what they're doing and what we can offer. We'll get in touch with them. Monday, 18th of May, Blood Pressure Check with Zoe and Lisa at the Royal Hotel. Very posh, yes, Royal Hotel, lovely. 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And Tuesday, the 26th of May, 10:30 to 11:30, Balancing Head and Heart with Esther at Eastfield Library. That's important. Each session is friendly, inclusive and open to all ages, whether you come on your own or with a friend, you'll be welcomed with a smile. Donations are appreciated. This is your invitation to take a little time off for yourself, to breathe, to connect and to feel part of a thriving well-being community. No experience necessary, just come as you are. We can't wait to see you there. There you are. Looking down, we've got me here, and yesterday... Oh, Tuesday evenings there are kickboxing, 5 to 6, 5 to 10 years old junior kickboxing, and 6 to 7 and 12 plus years street defence. What it says here, street defence, and then 7 to 8 p.m., 16 plus years, men only kickboxing and fitness. That's at Tuesday evenings, 7 to 8 p.m., 16 years, all sorts going on. That's at Tarfon Mart, that's Durham Street in Scarborough. And what's on this week? Gallows Close Centre. Let's see, where it's Wednesday today. Knit and Natter is on this morning, 10:30 until 12:30, open to all ages. So if you've got a natter or a knit or both, I'm sure there'll be cups of tea and things available and biscuits and stuff like that. Get yourselves there. And at the same time, the craft club is on. So you can choose. You can either go for knit or a bit of craft work, whichever. 10:30 to 12:30, that's £3 admission for the craft club. Presumably because of all sorts of tools and things. Thursday, I've always done the Waves of Wonder, send preschool. That's 10 till 12. And, girls Zumba. They're 4:30 to 5:15. 8 to 16 year olds. £1 admission for the girls Zumba. Go and have a Zumba. Yeah. On Friday, the community cafe is 11 to 1 p.m. Open to all. And the community gardening is on also. 10:30 till 1:30. Open to all. So you can do that and then sneak off a bit early and go and get some food. Great idea. And Saturday, just football at the moment. 10 till 1. 15 p.m. Age 5 to 10. £3, there we are. And the woodworking workshops arranged around the participants, and weekend party booking is suitable from available, should I say. Weekend party booking is available from £60 for all the whole of the centre.
I'll read back, make sure that everything is great there. Was it 6th of May? Yes, that was done there. Victoria Wright, a picture of Victoria Wright in a very posh looking frock there, Victoria. And, oh, this is Tuesday. Missed it. It was yesterday. Never mind, I'm sure there'll be some more on there somewhere. Listen, I'm going to look down, make sure I've not missed anything. 1st of May. Yeah, Gallows Close Community Centre. The change to opening at the, looks like the cafe, the community cafe. Change to opening times this Friday on 9:30 till 11:30. So just 2 hours this coming Friday. Yeah. It's all to attempt a funeral. Oh dear me, that's sad. A bit happens, isn't it? I'm scrolling down, thinking, look, just about it now. Got the girls' number class, we've done that. Oh, don't forget the big music festival as well. That's coming up in the June, the 20th of June. The Barrowcliffe Barrow Fest. Big music festival, the 20th of June, 11:30 a.m. till 8:30 p.m. at Gallows Close Centre. Low cost food, story tent, bouncy castles, children entertainment, local bands and DJs and other stars. Tribute show is also on. It's a free family event at Barrowcliffe Centre, so get yourself down there. Make a note, 20th of June, 11:30 till 8 p.m. Don't miss it. I really don't. I think that's just about wound up Barrowcliffe for today. I can't see anything else that I haven't already said. Nope. I've got a Lee Smith with his fish. Those are the days when I used to catch cod that size, Lee, a long time ago. It's 29 minutes past 9. This is a great song from Joan Baez.

John Baez, who else? It's a classic, that one there, but for Fortune. I did whip out there for a reason. I'm back now. Just made it in time with 6 seconds to go. Well, I'm just looking at Eastfield Estate, Eastfield Community Group, Scarborough. There's a thing here. Anyway, a Scarborough Fringe, a political brunch, 12:30, Saturday the 30th of June. I said 12:30 twice. The sellout political comedy panel show from Edinburgh Fringe returns to Scarborough Fringe, chaired by Aaron Mushod, with up to 4 comedians and the audience. A large room entered was full. Comedians on fire. Aaron Mushod are doing incredibly well. But this is, got quite some say. The Shakespeare. Oh, YO11. Aaron wrote that the Shakespeare YO11 one. I don't know. I'm looking down to find out when it's what's happening here. No, it's just if you look, I think if you look on Facebook and put in Eastfield Community Group Scarborough, you'll see an article there, and I quite make 100% sense of it. It's a sellout show, 2025. It's a physical brunch, hot coffee, hot topics, mentioned funny. It's not really clear exactly where it is. I don't know. Can't make out a lot of it, so, yeah. Anyway, if you can have a look at that and see what you can find out yourself, because this old man is a bit lost with it all. Yeah. What we've got here, Come and Play, Baby and Toddler Group at Stacton Village Hall on Wednesdays in the term time, 9:30 a.m. to 11:30 a.m. Play on social time, tea and coffee for adults, baby weighing available, £2 a child, £1 for siblings, a warm friendly group for babies, toddlers and their grown-ups. There we are, that's a good thing to do. Simple friendly morning of play, chat and company, Wednesday at Stacton, Wednesdays in term time. That's brilliant. So we're looking for a flooring company. What's an urgent floor? They say urgent 20 hours. Let's see what this says. No, it's not. I'm not quite sure if it's a kosher one or not, sadly. There's lots of things on here that I've got to be so careful. Because people put up all sorts of rubbish, as you know. And I end up speaking about it, and I get into trouble. It's not good at all. What's this here? Studio on Murmuration House. What's this about then? Let's have a quick look. There's some knitting here. Beginner's knitting. There we go. Yeah, there's something. It's not in Eastfield, but it's in Filey. The studio at Murmuration House. Beginner's knitting. Never wanted to knit, but don't know where to start. The small group beginner's knitting workshop is just for you. 6 places are available. It's on Friday, May the 22nd, 6:30 to 9:30, 9 p.m. 6:30 to 9 p.m. Studio at Murmuration House, Muston in Filey, a little village of Muston. 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You'll be expertly guided throughout. We'll learn how to cast on, how to cast off knit and purl, and change wool colour. Not quite sure. I'd best have a look yourself. I'm not quite sure what's going on here, because it says £30 per person. That sounds a lot. I don't know. Pricing includes all materials, wool and needles to keep and take home to continue a project. Best have a look yourself and see what you think about it. I'm not quite sure. It's an email, andrea.freedom with dance@gmail.com. I've had a look, as I say, if you have a look at it and see what you can go on with that one. It's Studio Murmuration House, and it's on the Eastfield Estate. Where am I? Which one have I lost of? Where am I at the moment at all? Oh dear me. Eastfield Community Group Scarborough on Facebook. We just put that in at the search engine. It'll bring up all the information there about that, and if it's of any interest to you at all. As I say, there's stuff, you've got to be really careful what you talk about on Facebook, because there's a lot of things out there which don't happen. There's a self-love programme here as well. There's all sorts of bits and pieces. Dad's behaving madly. Yeah, I saw a post about that as well. That was yesterday. Breakfast with Purpose Built special guest NCA joining his dad's behaving madly. Our next meeting is a special one. We want to see you there. It's all the peer support you love, with a crucial and insightful new element.
Thursday, May the 7th, which is tomorrow, at 9 a.m, we're back at the Del Monte Hotel for our monthly gathering. Absolutely thrilled to welcome Steve from the charity NECA. Steve will be joining us for a relaxed casual chat to raise awareness about gambling harms.

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We can't wait to see you at the table. Dad's Behaving Madly, the fact they're getting a football team together as well. Yeah, it's £5 for a delicious all-you-can-eat cooked breakfast. Book it to Zephy Link, Z-E-F-F-Y. The thing to go is to go for the Eastfield Community Group and have a look at that one and find the information from that. We've done the Wellness Mornings, haven't we? I think, yes, we've done all that already with the Barcliffe one. I think that's about it. Yes. Okay. Yep, we certainly are looking down it. Okay, it's 21 minutes night, and this is the Kinks. I think it's one of the best known ones.

The Kingstown, all day, all of the night. They carried on for a lot of years. I mean, you know, the songs, some of the early songs that came out were really rocky songs like that one. And, yeah, I used to love playing them. They're simple to play, like most music was in the 60s. And you started off when I picked up my first guitar. Oh, crikey, I was still at school with Mr. Robert Palmer, and we built guitars in woodwork together. And, they actually worked, surprisingly. And that's how we first started. I had a battered old acoustic guitar that was kicking around the house. I don't know where it came from. I think somebody lent me it and I forgot to take it back. I don't know, but anyway. And gradually the strings broke on it and ended up with four strings on it. And that's how I started playing bass. The four bottom strings was the A and the D. It is no A and the E, sorry, the top string, isn't it? Could be a B. Yeah, E and a B. The top strings went. And I had it with four strings on it, and it didn't sound very good with the cards. And, oh, it looks like Norman's posted something up. Well, I'll have a look at that in a minute. Just looking to see if anything's posted. No, I've asked Mojo's where if they've got any gigs lined up for... Well, I know they've got gigs lined up for May. I've only got the gigs for April from

Modules. I've sent Steve a message. So when he's listening in Modules, he'll give Steve a nudge, because I don't know what the gigs are going to be this afternoon. I've looked on their website and there's no information on that one. We'll soon see. But yeah, it's, I forgot where I was now. Got digressed. Oh, Dave McKenzie's put up. What have you put up, David? Let's have a quick look. He was at Helmsley on Monday for 4 hours of lovely sunshine. I do like it there. Great. It's Helmsley, I like the square. And a lovely cafe. Well, it's two lovely cafes, actually. One, I think, is the old jail. It's got an old cell door still in there, which is interesting. And there's a cafe diagonally opposite next to the road, which they do a fantastic breakfast in there. Yeah, it's a lovely... I'm good with my breakfast, you know. I love it like it. I don't eat them now, because I can't. Sadly, I've got to... We've got to be careful with my diet now. This gluten-free thing. What's it called? Celiac disease or something. I'm allergic to gluten. It's horrible, because all the favourite things that I used to love, I can't have anymore. He's just, and that's a different day today, David. He says, yeah, typical English weather. Bike ride and a gym session soon. Not sure if it's a good idea or a bad thing for sciatic and arthritis. I don't think I suffer with various creaks and groans and cricks. I mean, 50 years of fixing light fittings, they give me a stiff neck. And every now and again, my neck freezes. And I've got to be pretty sure I get past that little kink. And it cracks and it's okay for a while. There's nothing they can do about it, sadly. Except an operation, which is something I don't want to risk. Not at my age, anyway. So I had to put up with it. But, years of having my head back. And I actually remember I went into the Specsavers and one or two other places as well for glasses. Because I'd read about, what I think, something called pilot glasses, where they have... like a bifocal down and a bifocal at the top as well, so when the pilot's looking up at the switches, he can see the switches at the top. And I thought, that'd be good for me, because that means I'd have to put my head right back to get the bifocals pointing upwards. And I tried these varifocals, and I was nearly ill, when I was nearly sick, should I say. I got halfway up the town centre from the opticians. I turned around and took them back, because I can't cope with these, I'm going to throw up. And, and they said, oh, I can't do them. And I said, well, the pilots wear them. Well, none of the shops knew anything about these things. And, and years later, apparently you could get them. But what I finally found I did, it was a simple operation. What I used to do was just turn my glasses upside down. But I had sort of a simple arrangement like that, you know. And then I did actually get a pair of glasses and I butchered them and joined them together. And I had them in my top pocket, and actually glasses with the lenses, the hooks behind the ears pointing down, but the glasses themselves were actually upside down, and the right eye as well. I swapped the eyes around, and they did work. It saved my neck a lot of creep, but it looked stupid. It did. So I only wore them when I was actually doing lots of light fittings and things. Take my pocket, pop them on, then put them back in again. But I don't know whether you can get them or not now, but I just couldn't see a reason why, if you can put bifocals in the bottom, why can't you put them in the top? Because that top bit of your lens isn't used much, is it? I mean, you put your head back and look up, so when you think about the top probably centimetre of the glasses isn't used for anything, or very little. Because you don't tend to put your eyes right up, you tend to put your head backwards. But that's why I've got a stiff neck, David, so, you know, various other things as well. Bits will start falling off one day, but hopefully just not yet.

0: Otis Redding, Mr. Pitiful. That's what you heard a few minutes ago, talking about aches and pains and cricks in the neck and things like that. But, yeah, it's just amazing how these things creep up on you over the years. I mean, when you're young, you don't think about things like this, about protecting your ears, your eyes. I mean, most of my working life was spent before all this health and safety stuff came in. I mean, we had hard hats, but they were like sort of fairly optional. Put them on if you want to do. But things like ear plugs and eye protection and this kind of thing and masks and all that just didn't exist. I mean, we were just, if it got dusty, you just sprayed some water on it and got out. And I mean, the sad part, I can remember when we did work in, I can't remember where it was, I work in somewhere, and the big central heating pipes, and they were lagging these central heating pipes with asbestos. And they're mixing this asbestos in an old bath. And I went home like a flower grader, covered in this white powder, blowing my nose out, and this white powder was coming out. And no idea what it was. Never thought about it. And years later, when it became, I thought, my God. You know, and I went to the doctor, saw a doctor about it, and he got me checked out and everything else. But the problem is with this, asbestos, it could come and hit you years later. I thought, thanks very much. You know, there are lots of people out there like myself who were mixing. For the dear moment was the same. Dear moment is listening now. You probably remember working electrician on the sites when they were mixing asbestos in baths, and go home covered in white powder. But thank goodness I've been lucky so far. You know, hoping so anyway. Right, welcome to Stark Harbour Jazz Club at the Crescent Bar and Lounge. Now they've got a new home. It's off at the cask, obviously, and then went to the spa, and now they've relocated to the Crescent Bar. I'm pretty sure, I may be wrong, that they were there many, many years ago. I don't know. It could be me getting mixed up with different places. But anyway, the Northern Star Organ Trio are there this week. Wednesday, May the 6th, 8 o'clock. Minimum donation is £5. Following their debut last year, Scarborough Jazz Club is pleased to announce welcome back to the say, Northern Star Organ Trio, formed in 2023. This trio of seasonal performers are old friends with a wide range of experience between them. Bob Birch became known for his Hammond playing after he joined the new Master Sounds Funk Jazz Fusion Band in 1998, touring Europe and the US and producing over a dozen albums. Guitarist Rob Broomhead heads up Belden Guitar School and is part of Apple 14 Gypsy Jazz Band. Apple 4 Gypsy Jazz Band. Drummer Bruce Renshaw has played in rock bands, big bands, jazz bands, brass bands and funk bands and musicals. The trio play a mixture of 60s soul classics, rare groove and original tunes and nod to 1960s Blue Note recordings. Think Booker T and MGs, Jimmy Smith and Jack McDuff, your feet won't keep still. Doors open 7:45, music 8:15, oh, okay, so 8 o'clock on the top, never mind, forget that. Forget I said 8 o'clock, alright. Doors open 7:45, music 8:15, minimum donation is a fiver. Students and under 18s are half price, so they were donated. There's no actual entry free as such, it's a donation, you pay what you can afford to do that. So that's Northern Star Organ Trio this week. Next Wednesday is Stuart Garside on May the 13th, followed on May the 20th by Jamil Sherry's 4-in-1, and then finally for May, Julia Ray, a local girl who plays fantastic saxophone, is there entertaining you on the 27th of May. And then we'll be into June, the 6 months of the year is looming. Yeah. Okie dokie. So anyway, that's the Scarborough Jazz. I've not found out what's happening at Mojo's yet. Hoping to get an answer very shortly.
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Four Seasons, Tamlemore Town it was called in those days. I don't know if it's called that anymore. Different music of different days. There's a few birthdays here. George Cedar, I've already said earlier, but still a happy birthday, George. Another one. It was yesterday, but today's the only time I was on air. I wasn't on air yesterday, so I took the day to wish you a happy birthday. And thanks for all the stories you sent me in the last few years. And please don't stop. James Hardman was born in 1944. 82 years old is James. Don't believe it. Happy birthday, James. Almost caught on to have a cup of tea with you. And Charles Betty, he's 83 today. Charles Betty, a very old friend of mine, in more ways than one, going back to when I first met him in Saudi Arabia in the 1970s. Smashing guy. I haven't seen him for a while. One of those things they say with Peter Dowson. And Peter Dowson, a happy birthday as well. It's his birthday. Peter must be about my age, I think, maybe a little bit older. But great guy, I've known him a lot of years. First met him when I had a flat up on St. Nicholas Street, right at the very top. And we have plenty of parties up there, Peter, I remember it well. And then he started buying and selling houses. I made contact with him again there, which was good. A great guy, he came from the Dowson family, and there were two guys, they had a garage at Firely, and when you come to the roundabout, on the second roundabout, the mini roundabout, where the blacksmith was, or still is, maybe. And they had another garage at Caton Bay, down in the dip, just past Wallace's down there. So I'm wiring all that out with free fares and things and stuff. And they had a motorcycle place on North Green Road. Big window place up there, there's lots of cycles. There was an article when Peter went and bought a BMW from Germany for somebody, he rode it all the way back. Machine guy, a lot of time for him. He spends a lot of time in Malta these days, and why not? I think I'd do the same, Peter. And Charles, as I say, we go back a long time, met in Saudi, and he was one of the old people that told me actually the truth of what I could expect when I got out there. I thought it was glossed over, but anyway, it was a different time, it was an exciting time in my life, and I learnt a lot. I'm out here now, back on Friday morning, much of the same, sort of carrying on from where I left off, really. And so, please join me Friday, 8 o'clock till 10. And meanwhile, have a great time. Yeah, great day. The sun isn't out today, I'm afraid. The sun's got his hat on, his jacket and the scarf and everything, so you won't see much today at all. In the north, the wind is from the northeast, and I hate that when it's northeast. It bites right through your clothes and everything you've got, doesn't it? Well, Mark Sinclair will be following me straight on in just a few seconds' time, so have a great show, Mark, and I'm sure if you stay with him, you'll enjoy it. Bye from me. Have a great day. Bye for now.

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Right, good morning. Yeah, 12:07. Time flies, you know, it really does. Yeah, yeah. Baby, bay, oh, treat week.

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0: We've got a couple of great tracks as well from the international world of great music as well coming up for number one in South Africa. More of that a bit later on. 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

Green Star, Finnegan on Radio Scarborough. Good morning. And coming up for food for the weekend, super sizzling, super salmon, baby bail, barbecued salmon delight. Sounds interesting. Well, we surely can't forget about that. Yeah, Radio Scarborough, good morning. Just after 25 to 11.

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1: Okay, check out the weather forecast for today. Well, it's going to be a bright, cold start. Cloud increasing through the morning. Coastal showers pushing inland through the day today, easing off by the evening, with some bright or sunny spells developing, feeling rather cool though this afternoon, particularly along coasts in northeasterly winds. Maximum temperature 11 Celsius. For tonight, if you're doing something sort of exciting for tonight, it's going to be relatively quite good actually. Sunny spells persist through the evening. Temperatures fall quickly overnight with a rural frost likely in the east, before cloud thickens from the west later on, bringing sporadic light rain, is quite a nice word. Minimum temperature for tonight is going to be 2 Celsius for tonight. Now, a brand new day tomorrow will be the 7th of May 2026, Thursday morning. Going to be variable cloud and some patchy rain for much for the day, with some, well, occasional bright or sunny intervals, and temperatures higher than Wednesday's, which is good. Breezy conditions are for coastal areas around these areas here. Maximum temperature looking out around about 15 Celsius for Thursday. Outlook for Friday to Sunday on the way on the Baby Bale weather chart. Brought to you, compiled by the Baby Bale forecast. Standing by on 107.6 FM. Okay, outlook for Friday to Sunday. Friday brings sunny spells and scattered showers. Confidence lowers into the weekend through rain or showers are likely on Saturday, and some point, well, Sunday appears kind of drier though. Good. Occasional sunny spells shall be occurring on Sunday. So a bit of hit and miss really with the fact of some frost occurring, but some light sunny intervals occurring as well on Sunday, which is good stuff. Here for the forecast, brought to you by the Bay Vale temperature chart on Radio Scarborough. Good morning.
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0: Oh, what a great singer. 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

Biggest bands, Toto, Megan, and Sid. All massive fans of the Baby Bale Kitchen, yes. And he's got a new delight. The Belly Buster Wing Ding. New deli from Baby Bale's Kitchen, yeah. Some girls may like it, some girls may not. I've no idea, but it's 5 to 11 on Radio Scarborough 107.6 FM. Very good morning. How you doing on the way? International Music Day today.

0: Hey, certainly do. Yeah, it's Radio Scarborough 107.6 FM. Good morning. How you doing? Well, live from the studio, the YMCA in Scarborough. Very good day. Hopefully you're all right today, you know. Yeah.
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8: I say, chaps, what's this record? 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
0: On the way, just in case you never know, I'm going to try and write in and do it because he's got a bit of a talent, a hidden talent as Baby Vale, a.k.a. Clive Arthur Rowe. Tea Time Special Picture, more on that a bit later on this afternoon. We've got some food for thought and got some international music from South Africa here from a very talented young man. Stand by after Together in Electric Dreams. On the mid-morning show, don't forget tomorrow we've got a fantastic show as well between 3 and 5. All of the best of the 80s on the Mark Sinclair Show. 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

Star Castle and Shout to the Top. Axelstorm live at the Open Air Theatre. Pretty good. Just maybe 5 minutes past 11. It's an international music sort of day today. Yeah. Very talented guy, number one in South Africa, Shannon Brill and Shumil Brill Tikun Olam. Yes, live here on Radio Scarm International Music. It's good to have so many fantastic new talented musicians, and that is, it's phenomenal, this, and this is what you hear, number one in South Africa. So if you like it, we're going to play another one a bit later on as well, but you got some specific sort of international music flavors that you like, we're going to play that. We had some indie music a couple of weeks ago, and some Venezuelan as well, but this one is no exception. This is fantastic. Have a listen to this.

0: Okay, brilliant. That is amazing. Yeah, love it, love it, love it. Lovely melody, lovely beats. Shannon Brill and Shamia Brill and Tikon Olam. And number one in South Africa. Brilliant stuff indeed. Amazing. Love it indeed. Going to play another one a little bit like that a bit later on this morning as well. So if you'd like to get in touch with us, check out the website and find out exactly who, where, what shows are going off. We've got Fintan Kirk's great show from 12 till 2. And then a great Bee Gees show as well a bit later on as well, 6 till 8. Join us there as well on live on Radio Scarborough 107.6 FM. More than happy to do that. Plus, we've got more facts about a big, big fan club taking off now with our Baby Bale, a.k.a. Clive Arthur Rowe picture standing. But we've got more spectacular delicacies going on as he's thinking about summer super salmon sizzling barbecue salmon. That's interesting stuff. Stand by for that.
1: In the mix. Back to back, beat to beat. Come on, DJ. Hit me with another track.

0: Magic, Megan and Sid, and they're working on at the moment the Baby Bale rap, yeah, as they're getting together to compose a bit of a rap version for the number one ABBA fan, aka Clive Arthur Rowe. Stand by, yeah, we got that. Food for thought, that's the super sizzling salmon dish he's doing at the moment. That's good. So we're going to have a little bit of a rap version later on.
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3: I say, chaps, what's this record? It's an absolute corker.
0: Gonna say a massive, massive congratulations to the young lady who's on a Britain's Got Talent, you know, with the drumming kit and that. Fantastic. Trying to get her, find her, she can get her in the studio. She was absolutely amazing. Fantastic. Now, a few shout-outs going to Rob, Roy. Is that a coincidence? Both R's. There you go. And to Gillian, heading off to Ibiza in about 10 days. He said, if you play this, this reminds us of what we're going into.

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Yeah. It's like a the Baby Bale rap. He can do it on the map. You know what I'm saying? Do it in style. 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

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One, it's a Leica, it's a Leica. The baby veil wrap, do it on the map. Do it in style, make it real, for he will do you just a meal for the baby veil wrap today. On

When you're selling that baby bale treat wee. They're just texting to say, thanks, Mark, we've heard that, brilliant, it's good, we're looking forward to going to our FIFA. Hopefully you meet some really great people out there, brilliant field, Pepe. Cool people, can stop, get off doing another lovely international track from South Africa, stand by. Now, going out to a couple that said they came back from Florentina in Italy. They actually teach some Italians how to do some country western, some line dancing, and said, if you play this, that'd be brilliant. Radio Scarborough, just after 20 past 11. Good morning.

Radio Scarborough playing you just all the requests and great music from around the world. Number one in South Africa. This one, brilliant. 25 minutes past 11 on Radio Scarborough. This is Mark Sinclair. Good, good. Morning. Jumel Vril and Shannon Brill. Tikkun Olam saying a very good morning to you.

0: Just love that. Brilliant stuff on Radio Scarborough 107.6 FM. Shamilin Brill and Shannon Brill and Tikon Olam and number one in South Africa. So if you listen now, we're going to be playing a bit more of that maybe next week as well. So stand by. Some classics on the way. 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And you can get us on Alexa, your iPhone, your iPad, your tablet, and your very own smart TV as well. Do that in style. As we say, we've got a few more things to go. That famous baby mail rap. We're going to do that a bit later on as well. And going to have a look as well at the What's On Guide. Some pretty cool bands and artists appearing, especially here at the YMCA Theatre and up there as well at the Ramsville Pub as well. Standing by what's going on up there. So stand by. You may get a mention on the radio.
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0: So you don't have one now, it's the Bay Vale's Toto, Megan. They're all there, the biggest fans of the Baby Vale fan club, and now the Baby Vale rap. Gotta do it.

Lovely, good stuff. Yes, Radio Scarborough's very own Baby Bell, KH5 off the road. It's like the baby bell rap. Find it on the map. Do it in style. Make it real, for he was gonna make you a meal. It's gonna be famous all over the globe. But now he's got Megan, Toto, Sid, and all the rest of the shops, six shops around Howden, Beverly. And considering Whitby as well, he's the Baby Bell Community News. Yeah, starting tomorrow. AKA Clive Arthur Rowe. Now, check it out, what's going on around the area. Scarborough, Whitby, Farley, Bridlington areas now. Check it out, because we have got something spectacular. The YMCA Theatre here in Scarborough right now, featuring Bat Into Hell, not Out of Hell, Into Hell, Meet Loud. There'll never be another night like it. Go to waste. But let me tell you something, neither will. 4th of July, Independence Day as well, isn't it? 2026 YMCA Theatre. Doors open at 7 o'clock. YMCA, Meatloaf Tribute. Also, we've got going on, that's actually been and gone, Paul Simon's song, but nobody, it was pretty good actually, pretty good stuff going on around there. The Beatles Complete is the tour dates. It is called Direct from the Cavern Club Residency. Beatles Complete, one of the most exciting tributes around. The Cavern Club in Liverpool, and they're appearing live at the YMCA Theatre in Scarborough on Friday the 29th of May. Also, featuring the ultimate 70s glamour show. All the glitz and all the glamour and all the hits from the 70s. Slade, Mud, T-Rex, Roxy Music, and many, many, many, many, many more. Chest beating belters. 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Find out exactly what shows are going off. So some pretty good stuff for all 70s glamour show. That'd be pretty good stuff there. Tickets are priced, well, the price I'm sure on the website, but you can go to the website, online booking at ymcayorks.uk. So 14th of November, 70s show. Just some a few to mention, really, because it's going to be pretty busy. And the Beatles Complete, oh, that fantastic, one of the most exciting tributes around. And that Meatloaf one, that'd be fantastic. Also, if you're checking out this weekend as well, the 9th of May, Saturday, we've got a fantastic music live at the Ramsdale Hotel, the pub there. Brilliant stuff. Thanks there last week. It was all right, yeah, good night. But they have Just Add Wine to a great night. Why not? Appearing live at the Ramsdale pub on Saturday, the 9th of May, 2026. Just Add Wine. Also coming up in the events, coming up around about June, July, whatever time we can do, yeah. Now it's going to be an exciting 80s night up there as well. Why not, indeed? And some other acts appearing live at the Ramsdale pub. Go and check them out. Great for the live sports as well, and drink offers at the Ramsdale pub. Join us there. So, Saturday the 9th of May, it is yet Just Add Wine. On the 9th of May, Saturday night, going to be pretty cool. I think it's right, starting around about 7:30, something like that. So check it out. But don't forget tomorrow as well. 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
1: Hey, chaps, what's this record? It's an absolute...

us now. Well, the year fan or not, but the league is the dream. But this is Arsenal's moment in Europe. Brilliant. But Stephen Calafonte suggesting this club reaching a Champions League final have been in danger of going under the radar, but that has almost been the case for Arsenal this year. Incredible, yes. 1-0 overwin of Atletico Madrid yesterday's semi-final second leg, securing a 2-1 aggregate victory. The Champions League final defeating Alex Bayern Munich. Well, you know, that's for tonight as well. Wow, we've got what a game that's going to be for tonight. Radio Scarborough, good morning.

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4: Lovely. 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Yeah, join us there. Now, don't forget, we've got the

0: Lovely. What a group of dance tracks here. Tonight, PSG and Bayern. Oh, what a game that's going to be. Wow. Winners, of course, will take on Arsenal. In the UEFA Champions League. Going to be interesting. Really is. Wow. Well done, Arsenal, wasn't there? Kick off tonight, it's 8 o'clock. And the final is actually on Saturday, kick off at 5 o'clock, it's the 30th of May, which is a Friday. So we know that one team's already in the final, is Arsenal.
1: Yes.
0: And to be confirmed tonight, Bayern Munich, Paris, Saint-Germain, which one is going to be joining Arsenal, we don't know. It's going to be a hell of a game, though, tonight. It certainly is, yeah. Okay.
1: Right, it is
0: now time for... I want to see the sunshine after the rain. Yeah, something like that. Why not? Join us tomorrow live between 3 o'clock and 5, the all-time fantastic Drive Time 80s with Mark Sinclair. Okay. On the way, very shortly, he's in the studio preparing himself right now, is our very own Fintan Kirk. Great show between 12 and 2 o'clock. And a great Bee Gees show, 6 to 8 tonight.

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Good afternoon, everybody. Yes, Vinton's here, in the chair, at the controls. Ready for another 2 hours, guys? Brilliant. Yes, welcome to another 2 hours on my very own eclectic mix of music. We have all survived another week, and we're raring to go. So, guys, get yourselves strapped in. You know how the show works. And we're going to start this week's show back to the glam rock years. Here we go, guys.

Bit of glam rock there for you, kicking off this week's show, 1974, written by Messrs. Chin and Chapman and released on the RCA Victor record label. That got to number two in the charts for Sweet, of course, and the Ballroom Blitz. So how are we doing? Fintan here, broadcasting live, as always, from the YMCA, yeah. I'm sat here now, it's the 29th of April 2026 at 6 minutes past 12, just clicking into 7 minutes past 12, lunchtime. If you are listening to this at any other day, then it is a repeat, and as I always say, the music is still great. Yes, yeah, so how are we doing it? We've survived another week, despite the politicians falling out with each other throughout the world, as always. Just leave us alone, guys. Let us live our lives. Yeah, that's all I'm saying. Wow, yeah, Dippians, hot brews ready, brilliant. Air guitars ready? Yep, you know how it works. Right, now, keyboards ready for this one, written by Alison Moyet. This is a classic from the 80s. This is Yazoo and Nobody's Diary.

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Back to the magical decade of the 60s there. Scottish singer-songwriter Donovan Leitch, of course, Donovan, and the Hurdy-Gurdy Man got to number 4 in the charts. And if you like your 60s music, don't forget, join me every Thursday lunchtime, 1 o'clock to 3 o'clock. It's repeated Monday lunchtime, 12 o'clock to 2 o'clock, where we cover the magical decade of the 1960s, from January 1960 all the way through to December 69. Some brilliant, brilliant music. Talking of which, this is also absolutely sensational. From the Alan Parsons Project, this is Some Other Time.

What a track. Absolutely sensational there from, yeah, Carrie Martin. You will no doubt have seen her at the Cloud and Acoustic Picnic and around the folk scene all around Scarborough and the rest of the country. She is absolutely sensational. She knows I love that track because every time I see her, I tell her. Yeah, and I'll tell you what, once many years ago, well, not so many, but years ago, she actually played it live on Radio Scarborough 107.6 FM, and that was when David Ward was doing radio shows for Radio Scarborough 107.6 FM. Brilliant, brilliant times. Now, here's one for you. We're all sinful. Yeah, according to Pete Wiley.

0: Marlene, get Derek Trotter on the phone, will you? Tell him to get me one of those internet radio things. 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

From the album No Parlay, that was Paul Young, of course, and Love of the Common People. And what a track that is. Brilliant, brilliant. Yeah, this is Fintan Kurt. This is Radio Scarborough 107.6 FM. I'm broadcasting live from the YMCA in the very heart of Scarborough Town Centre. Now we're going to pay a little tribute to one of the greatest songwriters of all time, Mr. Pete Townshend. First of all, from the band The Who, of course, from the 60s. Happy Jack, and then we're going to move on to the title of his first solo album, simply called Empty Glass. Enjoy!

0: Two in a row for you there from Pete Townsend. First up, The Who with Happy Jack. And then from his solo album, Empty Glass, that was a title track. So now, do you like your 70s music? Yeah? Well, listen to this.
1: 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And the programme is on 4 times a week. 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If it's there, I'm playing it. 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

Yeah, the sensational Albert Hammond there with his version of 99 Miles from LA. Right, now, get the coffee tables back, make yourself a bit of room. This track was written by Midjour. You can have a dance to this one. It's Ultravox and Dancing with Tears in My Eyes.

Now don't sit down, we've got another one coming for you that you can dance to take you to the top of the hour. We'll have a word from our sponsors and I'll see you the other side. This is UB40, 1 in 10. Make yourself a bit of room, guys. Dance along to this one.

0: 5, 4, 3, 2, 1. We have ignition. Strap in.
1: 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It's the hottest mixtape in the world. And you've got it.
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An absolute classic there from Duran Duran, of course. Save a Prayer, what a track that is. Yeah, well, welcome back to the second part of this week's show. This is Fintan Kirk. This is Radio Scarborough 107.6 FM. And Fintan is broadcasting live, as always, from the YMCA. And we've got a couple of shout-outs to do. Jordan has been in touch. She's just finished work and she's tuned into the show so she can enjoy the next 50 minutes. And, of course, out in Essex, Raymond, of course, is listening, loves the music. And this next track is going to go to you, Clive, out at Eastfield, because I know you've tuned in. I know you love listening to Fintan. This track is for you and for everybody else that wants to have a dance. I think you'll enjoy this one, Clive.

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4: 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We're going back to the charts now. And this got in the top 10 for Elbow. One Day Like This. Join in.

One Day Like This. 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Now here's something for you. This is brand new. Variation on a theme. Formerly done by Shane McGowan and Sinead O'Connor. This is Johnny Depp and Imelda May.

variation on a theme formerly done by Shane McGowan and Sinead O'Connor, but that was a brand new version by Johnny Depp and Imelda May, and that's called Haunted. 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This is Backman Turner Overdrive, taking care of business.

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FM, and this is Belinda Carlisle.

Marlene, get Derek Trotter on the phone, will you? Tell him to get me one of those internet radio things. 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

track is unbelievable. The vocals, the production, the orchestration, classical themes, I love it. Love it, love it, love it. And now, a track that I know that you love, because you keep talking to me about it. When you meet me in the street, you talk about this track. Right, I'm going to play it for you again now, guys, because I know you love it. This is Bertha May Lightning, and Ain't No Man Alive Can Handle Me, from 1952. Can you believe it?

What a sensational track that is. 1952, can you believe that? Birth of May Lightning. Ain't no man alive can handle me. Right, we're zooming now down under. We're going to Australia and a band called Flash and the Pan. And this just crept into the top 40 for Flash and the Pan. And this is a track called And the Band Played On.

all the way from Australia, Flash and the Pan, and the track called And the Band Played On. Right, we're heading towards the end of the show, guys. We've got one track to go, so a big thank you, as always, for listening. Keep each other safe, and we'll be back again next week. I'm going to leave you with Desiree and a track called Life.

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0: Welcome to 1972 and the continuing chart rundown of the best-selling singles of 1972.

trying to start a new life of her own. Sylvia's mother says Sylvia's happy, so

tea on this rundown was Sylvia's Mother, and that was by Dr. Hook and The Medicine Show. Now, they were called The Medicine Show until 1975. Now, they were an American rock band formed in Union City, New Jersey, and the band had commercial success in the 70s, and Sylvia's Mother was one of their best. Now, the band had 8 years of hits in the United States, its music spanning acoustic ballads, soft rock, and played on top 40 easy-listening country music outlets throughout the English-speaking world. Now, the founding core of the band consisted of George Cummings, Ray Sawyer, Billy Francis, who had first worked together since about 1966 in Mobile, Alabama, in a band called Chocolate Papers. Now, Cummings, Sawyer and Francis started a new band up in Union City, New Jersey in 1968 and included primary vocalist Dennis LeCourier, who initially joined as the bass player. In 1969, the new band was named Dr. Hook and the Medicine Show, Tonic for the Soul. Now, the name thought up by Cummings was inspired by Sawyer's eye patch and a reference to Captain Hook and Peter Pan fairy tales. Now, Sawyer lost his right eye in a near-fatal car crash in Oregon of 1967 and, after that, wore an eye patch, leading some people to believe that he was Dr. Hook. And when asked by friends which band member was Dr. Hook, they would all point at the bus driver. I love that. Anyway, that was our number 20. Now, at number 19 in 1972, it is How Can I Be Sure? Yes, sung by David Cassidy. So much better than that awful rendition by me. Yes, so David Cassidy's next with How Can I Be Sure?

0: recorded for the album Rock My Baby by David Cassidy. And Eddie Brigati and Felix Cavalier were the two musical influences of David Cassidy's teenage years. And they were the people that wrote the single. I have another version of it from Dusty Springfield. She also recorded it. And it was a hit in the UK, obviously. That's why we're playing it. It was number 19 on the R Rundown. And it was also a hit in the Irish singles chart. And also in Australia, Canada, Germany and the Netherlands. Now at number 18, we have Charles Edward Anderson Berry, otherwise known as Chuck Berry. And he was an American guitarist, singer, songwriter, who was one of the pioneers of rock and roll. Nicknamed the father of rock and roll. So many people were, weren't they? I mean, every time I seem to read this out, I seem to find another father of rock and roll. But he was apparently the father of rock and roll and redefined and developed rhythm and blues into major elements that made rock and roll distinctive. And the song is called My Ding-a-Ling. Now, this has has had an interesting life. I've got a feeling Mary Whitehouse didn't particularly like it. And it was a novelty song, apparently, and recorded by Dave Bartholomew and was covered by Chuck Berry. And it became his only number one Billboard Hot 100 single in the United States. There you go. Yes, it's I think the connotations that it brings up did not amuse Mary Whitehouse. Mind you, apparently nothing much did amuse Mary Whitehouse. But we'll have My Ding-a-Ling. Make of it as you wish.
1: He gives us one more to do. In that case, we got to... we got to do our alma mater. We must do our alma mater. When

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That's all right, honey. This is a free country. Live like you want to live, baby. Yeah. Ain't nobody gonna knock it, darling. Mm-mm. Yeah, freedom. Yes, sir. There's one guy right over here singing mine, too. That's all right, brother. Yes, sir. You got a right, baby. Ain't nobody gonna bother you. Tell you. Once I was climbing the garden wall, I slipped and had a terrible fall. 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

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And guess what? Everybody's still not singing. There's a few right down front here that's not singing. We're gonna dedicate this verse to those who will not sing. Yes, sir. This here's

0: 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With my Gingerly.
1: Well, the audience seem to enjoy it, so why not? We'll now have our number 17 on this rundown, and it is from Gilbert O'Sullivan. Now, Gilbert O'Sullivan, actually, the older I get, the more I appreciate his music. This particular one called Claire, which I'm going to be playing in a moment, used to drive me up the wall as a kid. Ugh, couldn't stand it. But I quite appreciate it now. Anyway, he was born Raymond Edward O'Sullivan, professionally known as Gilbert O'Sullivan, and he's an Irish singer-songwriter who achieved his most significant success during the early 70s. And now that I know that his first name is Ray, or Raymond, this song makes even more sense, because in it there's a line, Claire, I'm looking after you, and she says, Uncle Ray. And I often wondered why they called him Uncle Ray. Now I know. Right, okay, you can listen out for that now. So here we have Gilbert O'Sullivan and Claire.

So, did you get to hear her saying, "Will you marry me, Uncle Ray?" Yeah, he was in there somewhere. Anyway, our next tune is from Don McLean, and the song is called Vincent, and the song is also known as Starry, Starry Night. And it was written as a tribute to Vincent van Gogh, and or Van Gogh, depending on where you are on this discussion. Yes, I'm afraid he's Van Gogh to me. It's commonly known as the opening lyric, as I said, Starry, Starry Night, and it's in reference to Van Gogh's 1889 painting, The Starry Night. Now, McLean wrote the lyrics in 1970 after reading a book about the life of Vincent van Gogh. It was released on McLean's 1971 American Pie album, and the following year the song topped the UK singles charts for 2 weeks. And it was on the Billboard Hot 100, ranked it as the number 94 song for 1972. So it actually got a bit higher in the UK. Now, the song makes use mainly of guitar, but also includes the accordion, marimba and violin. And in July 2020, the original handwritten lyrics went up for sale for $1.5 million. Wow. So let's have Vincent.

Number 15 on this rundown is The New Seekers with their song Beg, Steal or Borrow. And this particular track was the, British entry into the Eurovision Song Contest in 1972. Now, they didn't actually win, but it was a very close-run thing. They did actually come in second. And Luxembourg's Vicky Leandros actually won. And the UK had 114 points. And Luxembourg had 128. So there you go. It was a good effort. Shame we don't do quite so well these days. It's one of those things, isn't it? Love it or hate it. It will be coming up in a few weeks' time, I'm pretty sure. I'm going off on a tangent here, but the Eurovision Song Contest these days doesn't seem to be about the song anymore. It's about how outrageous your performance can be. Or is that just me? Let's just beg, steal or borrow. You

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Stewart with You Wear It Well. And that particular track was written by Rod Stewart and Martin Quittenton, and it was performed by Stewart. It has been seen as an arrangement of Maggie May, one of Stewart's hits from the previous year. Now, Stewart recorded You Wear It Well for the 1972 album Never a Dull Moment, and it was released as a single on the 12th of August. Now, the song became an international hit, reaching number one on the UK singles chart, and in the US it peaked at number 13 on the Billboard Hot 100. Now, upon the release of the single, Record World felt that it could equal Maggie May's phenomenal success. And Stewart performed the song live on BBC's Top of the Pops with a full lineup of faces, along with Quittenton on classical guitar and Dick Tricky Dicky Powell on fiddle joining them. Now, at number 13, we've got Alice Cooper, and this has got to be an absolute, well, it is a classic song anyway, because it's from the 70s, 1972. But yes, it gets played every July, certainly by myself, and it's called School's Out.

can tell, but that song is not over 50 years old. That is impossible. Oh, dear me. Yes. Oh, I'm just feeling very old all of a sudden. Yeah, 50 years old. And that song to me still sounds very fresh. Anyway, yes, that was Alice Cooper and School's Out. And a bit of the background to School's Out. It was a song first recorded as the title track of Alice Cooper's fifth studio album. It was released as the album's only single in April of 1972. And School's Out was Alice Cooper's biggest international hit. And in 2015... it was inducted into the Grammy Hall of Fame. Now, Alice Cooper has said that he was inspired to write the song when answering the question, "What's the greatest 3 minutes of your life?" Cooper said, "There's only two times during the year. One is Christmas morning when you're just getting ready to open the presents and the greed factor is right there. The next one is the last 3 minutes of the last day of school when you're just sitting there and it's like a slow fuse burning. I said if we could catch that 3 minutes in a song, it's going to be so big." And Cooper has also said it was inspired by a line from the Bowery Boys movie on his radio show Nights with Alice Cooper. He joked

double E, and Mama were, as in we are, it is W-E-E-R. But there we go. Let's just get over the English and just move on to Mama, we're all crazy now. Take it away, Noddy.

Now, the next song in the rundown is from Don McLean again. So this time I'll give you a bit of the background of Don McLean. Now, Don McLean's grandfather and father were also called Donald McLean, and they were of Scottish origin. And his mother, Elizabeth Bucci, was of Italian origin, and her parents originated from a Buzzro in central Italy. McLean grew up in New Rochdale, New York, where he delivered newspapers as a boy. And that's where he got the inspiration to write American Pie, because he read the title of The Plane Going Down, which is the night that music died. And that's where he got the inspiration for that particular song. So we will have American Pie. We're going to have both parts, part one and part two. So sit down, relax. You've got 8.5 minutes of Don McLean's American Pie. Along

And next we have Telegram Sam from Mark Bolan and T-Rex. And Telegram Sam was allegedly written by Bolan about his manager, Tony Secunda. I'm going heavily with the allegedly, who was his main man in respect to being Bolan's manager and narcotics supplier. Now, the lyrics feature numerous figures such as Bobby, a natural-born poet, who is just out of sight, Golden Nose Slim, who knows where you've been, Jungle Face Jake, about whom there's no mistake must be made, and Purple Pie Pete, whose lips are like lightning and capable of generating a heat power sufficient to liquefy females. Despite their charms, the singer expresses his loyalty to his main man, Sam. Now, the song was the first single to be issued by Mark Bolan's own T-Rex Wax Co. label, and it was issued in January of 1972. And the singers and performers were Mark Bolan on lead vocals and guitar, Steve Curry on bass guitar, Mickey Finn on congas, Bill Legend on drums, Howard Kalen backing vocals, Mark Volman backing vocals, and Tony Visconti also on backing vocals. So let's have this here.

0: Harry next door is amazing. 79 and he's got a tool for everything. He cooks a cracking Sunday dinner for himself and he plays a mean game of cribbage. These days, there's only one thing he's not so good at, remembering to test his smoke alarms. So I go round and do it, while Harry finds the right screwdriver I've never got.
1: If you know an older person, please, test their smoke alarms regularly. It could save their independence, and a lot more besides. Fire kills. You can prevent it.
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3: 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And I am Anne Mortlock.

Again, apologies about the quality of the sound there. Some of these recordings of mine are actually quite old. Anyway, Mother of Mine was a song written by Bill Parkinson and made famous by a Scottish former child singing star, Neil Reid, who sang it on ITV's Opportunity Knocks and won the competition in December 1971, singing his version of the song. The song was an instant hit with the British public and was released commercially by Decca Records shortly after his win and went to number two in the UK singles charts, particularly following a performance of the song on Top of the Pops. Now, the Mother of Mine record sold over 250,000 copies in the United Kingdom and over 2.5 million globally, and has also sold around 400,000 copies in Japan alone. Now, the song also appeared on his self-titled album, Neil Reid, reaching number one in the UK album charts. Now, what happened to Neil Reid after he won Opportunity Knocks? Well, not a lot, to be honest. He was first discovered at the age of eight, singing at a pensioner's party in 1968. He won Opportunity Knocks in 1971, and then he went on to make an album, and his next single that he released only made it to number 45 in the charts. And basically, he quickly faded from national prominence to performing in the North of England Working Men's Club circus. 2 years after winning Opportunity Knocks, his voice broke, and as a result, he gave up professional singing. He did a final round of concerts in 1974 in South Africa, where he toured with the Irish pop group The Bachelors. And he then became an independent financial advisor and management consultant. And in 2008, he was interviewed by Amanda Holden about his child stardom for ITV's When Britain First Had Talent, which was a programme that was shown in January 2008. And in 2024, he took part in the BBC's documentary Lena Zavaroni, The Forgotten Child Star. And of course, we have our very own Rob Randall, who is the Lena Zavaroni fan club secretary, I believe. Yeah, who knew? Hey, yes, but that's one of the things that Rob does. And he always has his Lena Zavaroni day. So that was Mother of Mine from Neil Reid. And it was number nine in our chart rundown of the top 20 best-selling singles of 1972. Now, our next single is again from Mark Bolan and T-Rex, and it's called...

Now, at number 7, I'm not allowed to play on the radio, so we'll move quickly on to number 6, and it is from Chicory Tip, and it is a song called Son of My Father, which was, of course, very famous for being the first song to have a Moog synthesizer in being played on it. I think that's right, yes.

with the New Seekers, and their next chart entry was called I'd Like to Teach the World to Sing, in perfect harmony, in brackets. And it was a pop song originally known as True Love and Apple Pie. And it was a British hit for songwriters Roger Cook and Roger Greenaway, and originally sung by Susan Shirley. Now, the lyrics were rewritten by the songwriters together with the US advertising executive Bill Backer and the US songwriter Billy Davis as a jingle for the Coca-Cola Company's advertising agency, McCain Erickson, to become Buy the World a Coke. And in 1971, Hilltop Television commercial for Coca-Cola, and it was sung by the Hillside Singers. Buy a World a Coke was produced by Billy Davis and portrayed a positive message of hope and love, featuring a multicultural collection of young people on top of a hill appearing to sing the song. Now, the popularity of the jingle led to it being re-recorded in two versions, one by the New Seekers and the other by the Hillside Singers. And but they did remove the words Coca-Cola from it, and the song became a hit record in the US and the UK. So let's teach them.

Harry Edward Nilsson III is our next contributor to the charts, and he was an American singer-songwriter who reached the peak of his success in the early 70s, and his work is characterised by pioneering vocal overdub experiments, a return to the great American songbook and the fusions of Caribbean sounds. Now, Nilsson was one of the few major pop rock recording artists to achieve significant commercial success without performing major public concerts or touring regularly. And the song we've got is Without You.

Now, the next track is actually from Donny Osmond, but I'm not going to play it because in the last half hour of today's show, we are going to have an Osmond special, and I'll explain why later. So Poppy Love was at number three. And then at number two, we've got Lieutenant Pigeon with Mouldy Old Dough. And they were an English novelty musical group from the early 70s. And they came from Coventry. Not much else I can tell you about them, actually. So let's hear Mouldy Old Dough.

So let's have our chart rundown for 1972. So in the 20th position, we have Sylvia's Mother from Dr. Hook and Medicine Show. At 19, How Can I Be Sure from David Cassidy. Number 18, My Ding-a-Ling from Chuck Berry. And at number 17, Claire from Gilbert O'Sullivan. Vincent's coming in at 16 with Don McLean. And at 15, Beg, Steal or Borrow from the New Seekers. You Wear It Well from Rod Stewart. And at number 13, School's Out with Alice Cooper. Now at number 12, we have Mama, We're All Crazy Now from Slade. And another entry from Don McLean. It's American Pie. And we have T-Rex and Telegram Sam at number 10. Neil Reed coming in at number 9 with Mother of Mine. Number 8 has Metal Guru from T-Rex. And at number 6, we go straight to Son of My Father from Chicory Tip. And then at number 5, we've got I'd Like to Teach the World to Sing in Perfect Harmony from the New Seekers. At number 4, we have Without You from Nilsson. At number 3, we've got Puppy Love from Donny Osmond. At number 2, it's That Mouldy Old Dough from Lieutenant Pigeon. And the best-selling single of 1972 is from the Pipes and Drums and the Military Band of the Royal Scots Dragoon Guards. And the song is Amazing Grace.

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2: And for our last half hour today, well, actually it's not quite half an hour, it's about 27 minutes, we are going to be having lots of songs from the Osmonds. And if you're wondering why I've decided to do this, on the 20th of April this year, Alan Ralph Osmond sadly passed away. Now, he had been diagnosed with multiple sclerosis quite a few years ago now, and he has eventually succumbed to his disease. And in a sort of celebration of his life, we're going to be having lots of Osmond songs. Now, Alan Ralph Osmond, he was born on June the 22nd, 1949, in Ogden, Utah, and the son of Olive May and George Virrill Osmond. And he was the eldest of the seven siblings who could sing. There were two older brothers, Virrill and Tom, and they both had hearing difficulties. Now, starting in 1958, Alan and three of his younger brothers, Wayne, Merrill and Jay, in their respective age order, began singing as a barbershop quartet in 1961, and the group headed to Los Angeles to audition for the Lawrence Welk show, only for the host, Lawrence Welk, to refuse to hear them sing. They met Lennon sisters at the audition, who directed them to Disneyland, where they found paid work as performers. It was at Disneyland that Jay Emerson Williams, Andy Williams' father, discovered the group in 1962, and the four Osmonds were cast over a seven-year period on NBC's The Andy Williams Show, a musical variety programme. They also appeared in nine episodes of the 1963-64 ABC Western television series The Travels of Jamie McPherson. Oh dear. And Alan in the role of young Michael Kissel. Now, during much of Osmond's career, Alan, being the oldest of the group, was the band's creative leader, playing piano and guitar, co-writing many of their songs with Merrill, co-producing most of their recordings and arranging the dance choreography. He nevertheless seldom sang anything more than backing vocals, in contrast to his younger brothers. Now, leading the Osmonds at a young age, Alan was called number one by his brothers. He mostly stopped performing with the group after 2007, when he professed to be in his final performance with them in October 2018 at the Nile Bleasdale Arena in Honolulu. Although Alan did appear for a get-together with Jay, Wayne and Merrill in 2019 as per request of their sister Marie Osmond's 60th birthday, he was still writing songs at the time of his last performances, including a composition to celebrate the centennial anniversary of Orem in Utah. So let's just have some tunes that he had actually written and celebrate the life of the Osmonds, who were such a big part of the 70s. Now we'll start with Down the Lazy River, and then actually one of my favourite ones is Crazy Horses.

little bit of the Osmonds' history now. The Osmonds' groomed and wholesome style began to look a little outmoded in the 70s at the beginning, and the creative boundaries of rock and pop music continued to expand. Now, the brothers scored their first chart hit and first number one with One Bad Apple in 1970. I'll play it in a moment. And the infectious slice of pop R&B reminiscent of the Jackson 5, who had turned down the song for themselves. Now, the song was written by George Jackson, no relation to the Jackson family, but the Osmonds now began to focus on their own writing and musicality, and Alan played the piano and guitar, as well as co-producing, co-writing with Merrill, and sometimes in collaboration with Wayne and Jay. Now, as the 70s wore on, Osmond mania began to falter and the group fell out of favour, not least because of the failure of the album The Plan from 1973. Now, this was an attempt to explore their Mormon beliefs in song, and the album title referring to the religion's plan of salvation, while it spun off the UK hits Going Home and Let Me In. The perception of the US was lukewarm, with the album failing to reach the US top 50. Now, all the songs were written by Alan, Merrill and Wayne, and broke new ground for the group by using synthesizers and incorporating prog rock style elements. On the track Movie Man, Alan even essayed a rare vocal performance. He considered the disc to be a magnum opus conceived to emulate the creative heights of the Beatles' White Album, although not everybody agreed. The 70s ended disastrously for the Osmonds, as they found their collective fortunes estimated at $100 million, almost wiped out by a combination of poor business decisions, financial mismanagement and fraud. However, rather than declaring bankruptcy, they set about clearing their debts by performing live shows. And in 1982, Alan rejoined the original Osmond bandmates, Wayne, Merrill and Jay, to make a comeback as the country music band Country Music Really Is the Backbone of America. Alan said, it doesn't just come and go, and kind of flag wavers. You find that in the country area too. Now, the new approach earned them a couple of hits in the US country chart with the I Think About Your Loving and It's Like Falling in Love over and over. So let's hear One Bad Apple, which starts.

Sharon Osmond married Suzanne, who was at the time a cheerleader at Brigham Young University, on the 16th of July 1974. Now, he and Suzanne had eight sons, including an entertainer called David Osmond. Now, Alan had initially warned his children against following him into the entertainment business because of the touring commitments, but he later relented, stating his pride in his children following the Osmond family tradition. Now, the four oldest performers as the Osmond Boys, beginning in 1986, and later expanded to include the younger brothers as the Osmond second generation. At the time of his death, he had 30 grandchildren and 5 great-grandchildren. Prior to his marriage, Alan dated extensively, including a brief courtship with singer Karen Carpenter in the early 70s. Now, the Osmond family is a very large extended family, and their father, who was George Osmond, he died in November 2007 at the age of 90. And their mum, Olive Osmond, she died in 2004, age 79. Now, the couple had 9 children, 55 grandchildren, as well as a number of great-grandchildren. And before George Osmond's death, plans were being made for him and the 120-plus members of the Osmond family to appear on the Oprah Winfrey Show to celebrate the family's 50th anniversary in show business. Unfortunately, George died just a few days prior to the taping, and the family ultimately decided to go on with the show as scheduled, and on the 9th of November, the entire Osmond family appeared on stage with Oprah Winfrey as a tribute to their father. And the show aired the following day, the same day as George Osmond's funeral. So that's 120 cousins, aunties, uncles, nephews, nieces, the whole lot, all on the Oprah Winfrey Show. Wow. So let us just have some more Osmond songs, and then they will take us up to the end of today's 70s show. Ooh. And we'll start with Puppy Love, which is the one we didn't play in the chart rundown of 1972.

And we will finish today's This 70s Show with the final song from the Osmonds, and it is I Can't Live a Dream.

0: Thank you very much for listening to this 70s show. I hope you have enjoyed it. It just gives me time to say au revoir, toodle-pip, a redesign. I can do it all again another day. Ciao! You've been listening to a Dark Cabin production for Radio Scarborough.
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0: 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I'm Adrian.
1: And I'm Lily.
0: And we are here until 5 o'clock when our good friend Tilda takes over for an hour. Yes. Although she will be here slightly early today, so yes. you'll see her on our show. Well, you'll hear her on our show. We've just had Sports Car, Die on This Hill, Midnight Sun and Landslide Glee version. Featuring Gwyneth Paltrow.
1: Ooh.
0: If you know, you know. This is now Chapel Room, The Subway, and The Great Divide. No, I can't. So, sorry, there's a depressing song coming up.
1: It's not depressing. It's not... It could be more depressing.
0: Oh, right. It could be more, apparently.
1: It could.
0: Anyway, here's Chapel Room.

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1: We've got 9 Fantas in this room right now.
2: Yeah.
1: Not drunk, but there's 9 cans.
2: We've drank one already.
1: We've drank one, and then there's 2 open.
2: That one's not open.
1: But it's about to be open.
2: It's about to
0: I
2: be
0: swear
2: open.
0: To the Lord, if at your 18th there is just a massive stack of Fanta cans.
2: Oh, no, there will be. There will be. I'd love to buy some.
1: My it's word. Lily's 18th birthday pie on Saturday. Woo! We're all going, it's very exciting.
0: I was gonna say, this is, guys, I'm not sure we heard it, this is the first party I'm going to.
1: Yes!
0: I know, right?
1: I'm so excited. I'm

0: 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I'm Adria.
1: I'm Lily.
2: And I'm Tilda.
0: Oh, Lily's broken the mic.
2: You've been here 1 minute.
0: We've just had Vedcam, Sabrina Carpenter, The Wall in My Head from Everyone's Talking About Jamie, and That's So True by Gracie Abrams.
2: Oh, we love
0: We're now having my personal favourite song at the moment, Fame is a Gun, Addison Rae. I love this song. It's the only Addison Rae song I actually like, but I love it.
2: I can respect.
0: So we'll be back. Radio Scarborough. 107.

0: back in the Hilton. The meal that we were going to be eating that day till about 7 o'clock at night when we got home. I've got a separate rant to tell you about this.
1: That's for off-air conversations.
0: And, me and Hattie were like, right, we'll treat ourselves. We'll get a magic bag, like, full English breakfast. So, like, it promised, like, hash browns, you know, sausages.
2: Is it just
0: like fried tomatoes? Right. It was a box about, like, I can't, like, yay big. So about the size of, like
3: a book.
0: Like a book. Book. Yeah.
1: Yeah, yeah, yeah.
0: Tell me why. Are you ready for this?
2: Egg and mushroom, it's gonna be.
0: Are you ready for this? Two sausage, right? Brilliant. Nice, two hash browns. And then do you know what it was? Massive serving of mushrooms, two portions of scrambled eggs, two fried eggs, and two poached eggs.
2: Who wants that many eggs?
1: So many eggs?
0: I ate six more eggs yesterday than I've eaten in the past 3 months.
3: You ate them, that's like, I want to
2: Yeah, you
3: them.
2: Ate them.
0: It was that's the only hot behave, food yeah. I was getting I that day like, until 7 o'clock at night.
3: I would have been like, no thanks, let's not eat the eggs.
0: I ate like, the mushrooms as well. That's how upset I was.
3: I have trauma with scrambled eggs from when I had my tonsils out.
2: I don't mind scrambled eggs, but I feel like I ate so many of them so much in like so little time that I'm now put off.
3: When I had my tonsils out, I ate them because I literally couldn't eat anything, and they're like easy to eat and chew. I could taste them for like.
2: The thing with me is
3: like,
2: right.
3: Stuck to my scar.
2: I'll so like a know. Food, but then I'll eat it so much in such a short space of time. Mm. Like I'll just like binge eat it. If
3: Welcome
2: you know what I mean.
3: Ramen bowls. My life of not being able to eat any good food. I eat the same food
2: I think
3: over
2: it's
3: and over again. And
2: just
3: then
0: do you know what
2: I'm
0: did
2: just
0: that
2: gonna
0: with?
2: Blame autism.
3: Do you know I what? Blame the allergicness.
2: Yeah. Okay.
0: Do you know what I did with like eating something and eating it so much that you just go off it? Ramen bowls. Mm-hmm. Oh, I'm so annoyed because I love them so much and I still love them, but I've eaten them so much.
2: I used to really like mine's a lot of sweet treats, like wagon wheels. I used to love a wagon wheel. Oh. Don't ask me why. But then one time
0: I remember your fate of bringing wagon wheels to like
2: see
0: radio.
2: I loved wagon wheels, but then I was ill once right after I ate a wagon wheel. I was sick and I'm still blaming the wagon wheel and now I can't go near them.
3: I do that with
0: that's
3: spaghetti
0: what I did
3: bolognese.
0: With eggs
3: I do that with what spaghetti bolognese in primary school. We had, I think it was like, I don't even think it was spag bol, it was just like mince. You know in primary school, you know, the random, like, it was like mince.
0: Oh,
3: mince
0: and peas.
3: They're like mashed potatoes. And yeah. I hate mashed potatoes. I think I had a sickness bug, to be fair, but
2: yeah.
3: I ate it. And then straight after,
2: I was sick.
3: Oh, never, no. I cannot eat mince. It gives me like
2: I don't like mince, but the thing, right, I also have a texture issue with food. The tism's coming out, guys. Awesome. But I can't go near mash because it makes me feel sick. Why am I putting mushy food in my mouth?
0: I can't
2: Jelly because why is it?
0: No, I love jelly.
2: It's weird. It smells nice, but it's weird. What else can I go near? With something else.
3: Yeah, I like jelly.
2: Or anything like that has that kind of like weird texture. Like my friend, one of my best friends really loves.

0: That was Africa by Tota and Brown Eyed Girl by Van Morrison.
1: We're back!
0: I've got friends, girls!
2: I'm still here.
1: We went to Mackie's and we've returned.
0: Oh, I think you're a bit more than that.
2: I'm more than a friend.
0: I think you're a bit more than that at this point.
3: So I don't know what you're running about.
2: We were literally just talking about our real life wedding, actually.
3: We did have a real life wedding.
0: Did we?
2: I'm sure you did.
3: In England.
0: Oh my god, yeah, we did! I need to have my real life wedding with Tia as well. Hi, Tia! Don't ask.
2: Does she listen?
3: We're back from Mackie's.
0: Now we're here. I'm genuinely so... I know they're so pretty!
3: To you.
0: Oh, I love you!
3: Who's the better host?
2: I paid for those.
1: Did you though?
2: Yes.
1: Where's the evidence?
3: Yeah, where's the evidence? Where's the receipt, Alfie?
2: I don't usually get receipts.
1: No, neither do I.
3: Do you not?
0: No, I get too scared. I'm gonna get stopped when I'm walking out the shop.
3: I'll just show them my bank. No, with other stuff, if it's stuff I think I might return, I'll get a receipt. But if it's like
1: stuff, I don't buy stuff like that.
3: Like clothes?
1: No, I do online shopping.
3: So valid. Me too.
1: And I just haven't bought clothes in shop in a while. Normally I make my mum do it for me. Yeah, thanks, mother.
3: Yeah, if I go shopping, I'm like, mum, perhaps you can buy the clothes.
0: Like, mum.
1: And I quite often try on in the shop anyway.
3: It's like how low down this shirt is. They're really short and I don't like it.
2: No, you feel
3: never
2: like it's
3: happened to me before.
1: I wouldn't be
3: saying I've never been into like that still though. You true why.
0: Right. What's the worst experience you've ever had like trying on clothes in a shop?
3: Jeans. Every time I used to live with jeans because so you could get your size and they'll be too small. You could get a size below, they could fit, and it's just like jeans.
1: Oh, I have it the opposite round. Get our size and they're too small.
3: I meant to say that. I didn't mean the other way around. That's never happened to me. But you know what I mean? It's like jeans. Trying on jeans as a girl makes you lose the absolute will to live.
1: I just don't get it. And then why are the fit pockets on everything?
0: Honestly.
3: You know those jeans I have that are massive? I have jeans that have man pockets. Like, my entire phone can fit in those back pockets diagonal. Same with the front pockets. They are, like, magic. Tilda helped me pick them out.
1: My favourite thing...
0: I did. It's the wife.
1: I used to do Secrets, and the only thing I actually liked about it was the trousers, because I had 1, 2, 3, 4, 5, 6 pockets.
3: Ooh.
1: All deep enough to put a phone in.
3: Like, we love
1: it was genuinely like the best thing I've ever had.
0: Do you want to know my worst experience trying on clothes?
1: Yeah.
0: So you know when you get like a dress and it stops like it flows out from like on the upper half of your chest.
1: Yeah, yeah.
0: And so like you can't really see your belly when you're wearing
1: it. I love a dress like that.
0: I absolutely love a dress like that as well.
1: Mm-hmm.
0: Until you get into the shop, right? And you try it on, and you're 13 years old, and this is one of the first dresses you've ever picked out for yourself, right? You try it on, feeling great. You're like, oh, I'm gonna get it. And you walk out, you show your mother, then you walk back in to get changed out of it, and you know, take it to check out. And then as you're walking out the fitting rooms, your mother's talking to her friend who works at the shop where you buy it, and she's talking about her other daughter, who is 23 years old and 5 months pregnant. And the lady working there turns to you as a little 13-year-old girl and goes, oh, how are you feeling? Like pointing to my belly. I was like,
3: oh, that's bad.
1: That's crazy.
0: Self-conscious now.
2: It's insane.
3: Yeah, try being a girl, Alfie.
2: No, I'm okay. So glad.
0: I was like, self-conscious now.
1: Dresses,
0: I did not get that dress.
1: I love summer dresses. I love wearing them. They're so cute. Right. My only beef is, why do they always feel the need to have on the outside of the dress, like the cup, like where you can see where your boob's meant to be on the outside?
3: Because
1: I'll tell you what, it doesn't. My boob is never just in that bit.
3: To me.
1: No, it's never that. Like, I have one, and Joe's like, oh, it fits you really well. I'm like, no, it does now. But it's actually, I said, did you do this separate material? It's meant to be actually under, and it's basically just over.
3: Yeah,
1: it's actually ridiculous.
3: Shopping as a girl sucks, because the sizes vary from shop, so you can try on your size in one shop, fit perfectly. You can try a size on in another shop, it can be like 3 sizes too small, and it's like, what the heck, shops? They just want to make you feel self-conscious, really.
2: Yeah, ladies, I agree.
1: Like, I have clothes that are size 8, and then size that are like 18.
3: Oh yeah. I'm
1: and it's
3: like,
1: can we just pick
3: one? Like, the thing is, I'm like a size 12. 10 on like a good day, but never really a 10.
0: Respect.
3: And like, I'm a size 12, like,

0: genuine because I have quite a small waist, but I have big thighs. Mind you, but with then if I'm a size 12.
1: I got hips for days.
2: Yeah.
0: But I've got like quite a small waist, but so if they, if a jeans fit over my thighs, it will be too small on my waist. And if I think
1: too big on your waist.
2: Do you know what's bad?
1: Too big on your waist.
0: Yeah. Too big on my waist. And then if I think something, if something doesn't get over, if I'm like, oh, that'll fit my waist, it will get over my thighs.
1: Right.
0: I'm like, what the hell?
1: No, I genuinely have this issue. Right. Cause I got like, I got hips for days and then I got in.
2: Yeah.
1: Like really prominently. Like, and do you know what? I found a pair of jeans the other day that do fit me, but the reason they fit me is because they're low-rise jeans, and that's like...
0: Ooh, I have a pair of low-rise jeans, but I don't wear them.
1: They're not low-rise, they're mid-rise.
2: No, I like them with other people.
0: And they're like belly button.
1: Belly button.
0: That's
1: level.
0: Where I've got some that are quite
2: not
0: cute.
2: Myself.
1: I think they're quite nice on you.
0: I can't wear a low-rise that goes under my hips. It has to go on top of my hips.
1: Or at least on like the upper part of my hips.
0: It's not like a low rise. They're like...
1: They're like mid-rise.
0: They're not... I could never wear low rise jeans. No thanks.
1: This is called girls' clothing.
0: This is called... in women's sizes and in girls' shopping.
3: I'm
2: do you know what I found the other day that I liked? And it was... I was looking for formal dresses for this party I've got to go to. And it was like one size dress, like 12. But they did it in like different cup sizes.
0: Ooh.
2: And I just felt so appreciative. It was like a size 12 and then like a smaller bust size. And then like a size 12 but like in the bigger one. And I was like, this is what I need.
0: On top half, I'm like a small because there's nothing up there. You know what I mean?
1: See, I'm the opposite. On the upper half, I'm slightly bigger because I've got like, you know.
2: Yeah.
1: I know you can't see us on, I've got sports bra on today, like, so I'm pushing everything in. But
0: I have nothing.
1: I've got a sports bra on today, so everything's getting like...
0: Yeah, I can fit in like a small on top, but bottom I'm like a medium, like, wow.
1: This is the thing. Obviously you can't see us because we're on radio, but I'm more like a bigger up here than I am like on lower down. But I'm still a really small waist, so like my shirts, if they're like tight on me, it's either like they're really tight here or they're really loose around the waist. And it's honestly
0: painful.
1: We hate
0: women's clothing
3: outfits. Thank you ladies for enlightening me.
1: Unless you make it yourself.
0: To wear Primark's pretty good sometimes and stuff like that. Like their jeans are pretty good. I've got a couple pairs
4: my
0: of jeans.
4: My best jeans are from Shein and that's bad to say.
0: No, I have two nice bottoms from Shein. I just order like a size too bigger than I think. And then they fit perfectly. I'm like, hell yeah.
1: Mine are from like H&M.
0: Ooh, I can't, I've not been to H&M in ages.
4: H&M's expensive.
1: I know, the hand-me-downs.
4: I have a pair of shorts from there. I wanted to have like the pink ones.
0: Oh, they're cute.
2: And they were like 30 quid.
1: Yeah, no.
0: I have those jorts I have. They're from Next. They were pretty expensive. But like, you know what I mean?
2: I have my black formal dress. Oh, guys, this is a side rant. The amount of suits I realised I have is ridiculous. I have a black suit, a white suit, a pink suit, a darker pink suit. I have another one as well.
0: I have zero
2: suits. And another suit. Why so many?
1: I want a suit.
0: Say, where are you getting these suits from?
2: A variety of places.
0: I have no suits. I want a suit.
2: Well, I don't have like waistcoats. They're just like, they're like trousers and like blazers.
1: Yeah, I know. I want
0: a cute suit.
2: I have so many. I had to wear a couple to Parliament, but not five. I've only been three times. So really I should have only have three suits, but I have five.
1: I've got blazers, I've got one waistcoat, and then I've got like... I've got formal trousers, except for they are either beige or bright red.
2: Mine are bright pink suits.
0: The only formal suit I have, like any kind of formal, is my school shirt and the trousers that I bought for Emmett, and they're not really formal. They're more like cash formal.
2: That's
0: it, I like my school shoes.
2: This is a niche reference, right? But in my white suit, I always feel like Moon Knight. Do you know, like when he's in like the suit version?
0: Yes,
2: that's what I always feel like when I wear it. I'm like,
1: right. You're gonna play some music. I'm gonna die. I'm going to play South of the Border by Ed Sheeran, Final Countdown, and I'm going to come back and say goodbye.
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1: That was the final countdown. Unfortunately, it's reached like 1:01, so we've got to make this real quick.
2: It's sadder than that.
1: Shut up. Right. So, thank you so much for listening today at 107.6 FM. This has been Tilda Spear and Alfie Armitage on Radio Scarborough. I've been here from 5 till 6. We're playing out now with ABBA Dancing Queen. Hope you enjoy. I'll be back next week. See you soon.

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1: Cause I put a smile on my face. Marlene, get Derek Trotter on the phone, will you? 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
5: 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How are we doing? Are we keeping well? Are we surviving? Brilliant. Welcome to yet another episode of Don't Forget to Remember the Sounds of the Bee Gees, 1963 through to 2003. So, get your strapped in. We'll talk as we go.

1976, from the album Children of the World. That is You Can't Keep a Good Man Down. So welcome, yes, this is Fintan Kirk broadcasting live on Radio Scarborough 107.6 FM, broadcasting live from our temporary studio down at the YMCA today, yes. So hope everything's coming through loud and clear. 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Fintan Kirk here, yes, right. Going to 1983 now, and a track from the movie Staying Alive. This is The Woman in You.

0: Well, I hope that's got you dancing. Yeah, The Woman in You from the 1983 movie Staying Alive. This is Radio Scarborough. This is Fintan Kirk. This is 107.6 FM with the sounds of the Bee Gees. Right, coming up next, got to number 5 in those musical charts in 1997. This one is called Alone.
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0: From the album Idea, that was Indian Gin and Whiskey Dry. What a mixture. Okay, hope yeah, everybody's okay. Hope you're doing well. And yeah, another week has flown by. So another episode of Don't Forget to Remember the Sound of the Bee Gees, 1963 through to 2003. Now, coming up next, this is a rarity. This is an unreleased track from the unreleased album, A Kick in the Head is Worth Eight in the Pants. Yeah, I kid you not, that was, should have been the title, but unreleased, this is Jesus in Heaven.
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1972. Yep. From the unreleased album, A Kick in the Head is Worth Eight in the Pants, that was a track called Jesus in Heaven. And if you stay tuned, we have something special in the second part of the show as well, because not many people would have heard that track, and not many people would have heard the track that's coming up later in the show. So let's get back to one that you may have heard before. This is from 1989, from the album One. This is Flesh and Blood.

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0: Yeah, check us out everywhere. 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This is Fintan Kirk broadcasting live from our temporary studio today at the YMCA with, don't forget to remember, the Sounds of the Bee Gees, 1963 through to 2003. Now, regular listeners and Bee Gees fans will know that in 1969, the brothers had a falling out. Robin went one way, Barry and Morris went the other way, and eventually they came back together. So, in 1970, they released an album called 2 Years On, and this is a track from that album. This is called A Man for All Seasons.

1970, from the album 2 years on, that is a track called Man for All Seasons. Now, as everybody knows, the Bee Gees started their singing career in Manchester, and then when they went to Australia, continued to do all sorts of shows and recordings and television and radio, and tried many, many times to have a number one. But unfortunately, they did not make that until they were halfway across the ocean back to the UK in 1967. This was released in 1966, and this was the number one song in the charts in Australia. This is Spicks and Specks.

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4: Absolutely, it is music to your ears. At the moment, we're looking at the music and the sounds of the Bee Gees. Now, let's just look into the solo careers. And this week, as always, we do this one after another. And we're going to start with Robin this week. And from his album 50, St. Catherine's Drive, this is All That I Cherish.

Yo, Robin Gibb from his solo album 50 St. Catherine's Drive. And if you wondered why it is called 50 St. Catherine's Drive, well, they were all born in the hospital on Douglas, the Isle of Man, and then they all lived as babies in a house number 50, St. Catherine's Drive. So there you go, a little bit of trivia for you. Right, let's move on to Morris now. And this was a track written by Morris, lead vocals by Morris from the album This Is Where I Came In. This is Walking on Air.

0: From the album, This Is Where I Came In, that was Morris featured on a track called Walking on Air, right, which is something that I try many a times but just cannot achieve it. So, hey, let's move on, shall we? Coming up next is, well, we've done Robin, we've done Morris, obviously it's Barry next, from his solo album In The Now. This is a track called Grand Illusion.
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0: from his solo album In The Now. That was Barry with a track called Grand Illusion. This is Radio Scarborough 107.6 FM, yours truly, Fintan Kirk, broadcasting live from the YMCA. Coming up now, 1967, it's got to number one.
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Yeah, number one, 1967 for the brothers there, Massachusetts. Okay, I'm going to play one more track and then we're going to have a word from our sponsors. And I'm going to see you then the other side of that with what they are calling a square dance. But first, from 1989, this track was released as a B-side. And it is called Will You Ever Let Me? So, get your coffee tables back, get your dancing shoes on, ready for the other side of the break with It's a Square Dance. But first, Will You Ever Let Me?

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4: It's a square dance, Mr. Marshall. 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
5: It's a square dance, Mr. Perkins. 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

Yeah, I hope you were doing the square dance to that, featuring Tex Logan on fiddle. 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Yours truly, Fintan Kirk, broadcasting live in our temporary studio from the YMCA with another edition of Don't Forget to Remember the Sound of the Bee Gees, 1963 through to 2003. And I hope you're enjoying the music, because I know a lot of you are. Shirley's been in touch. She's loving it. Loved Massachusetts. Took her back to way back when. Yeah, it certainly did. Okay, right. Now then, this is the title track from the album Horizontal.

Yeah, welcome. Well, I've just been sorting some messages. People have been in touch. Regular listener Jordan has just got in touch and said, "What another absolutely fabulous show with fantastic music!" And as soon as I mention the year and the album, she guesses what track I'm going to play. It must be Psychic. And Shirley's been back in touch. Yeah, we played Massachusetts. She said it stirred a lot of memories. She's back in touch to say the bowling alley with her friend Mag. So if you were down the bowling alley, 1967, two young ladies there doing the bowling, that was Shirley and Mags. Right. Okay, let's move on now. This is from 1973. From the album Life in a Tin Can, this is Method to My Madness.

Yeah, what a track that is. Method to My Madness from the album Life in a Tin Can. Brilliant stuff.

0: 1991, released as a single and did not make any impression on the charts at all. Can you believe that? An absolutely sensational song called The Only Love. Can I just take this opportunity, talking to my brother Terry down in Tamworth yesterday, and he said he was going to tune in and have a listen to the show. So I hope you found it, Terry, and you've tuned in and you're enjoying the show. And just let us know what you think about it. And I really hope you're enjoying it. So, right, let's move on now. If you were listening to the first part of the show, I did say that we're going to give you something special, and this is it. This is a 16-year-old Barry and a 13-year-old Morris and a 13-year-old Robin. Now, obviously, it's from 1963. It is the original recording. It is a live recording on a TV show by Brian Henderson's Bandstand. So we'll let Brian introduce it, and I hope the quality is so that you can enjoy it, because it is the original recording. This is, well, I'll let Brian introduce them.
1: This is called Blowin' in the Wind, and here are the Bee Gees to sing it for you.

There you go. How about that? That was the three brothers, 13-year-old twins and 16-year-old Barry, and they were the only guys singing, so what incredible harmonies they had even all those many, many years ago. Fantastic. I thought you might like to hear that one. Okay, that was 63. This is 1964.

From Robin's solo album, How Old Are You? That was a track called In and Out of Love, written by Robin and Morris, produced by Robin and Morris, and a guy called Dennis Bryan. Now, if you think you've heard that name before and you are of a certain age, you will know that that was the drummer with a band called Amen Corner. And also the keyboard player with Amen Corner, Blue Weaver, also played on many, many Bee Gees tracks. So that was Robin. This is Morris from the album Mythology. And Morris is joined by his daughter Samantha and his son Adam. This is a brilliant, brilliant track called The Bridge.

written by Morris and his son Adam. That is Morris and the Bridge. Okay, this was released as a single by Barry, but did not make any effort on the chart whatsoever. This is Drown on the River.

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0: 1994 got to number 30 in the charts. 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Yours truly, Fintan Kirk, broadcasting live from the YMCA with Don't Forget to Remember the Sounds of the Bee Gees, 1963 through to 2003. Right, we're going back now to 1970 when the Bee Gees released, it was on the telly, it was a TV movie called Cucumber Castle. This is a track from that movie, this is Turning Tide.
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1: Can you believe it? We're down to the last two tracks of this week's show. Wow, it's flown by yet again. I know I say it every week, but it really, really has flown by. So, let's move on now to 1989. And this was released as a single, and this didn't get anywhere near the charts either. This is a track called Bodyguard.

0: Yeah, absolutely brilliant stuff. 1989 and a track called Bodyguard. Well, it's down to the last track, guys. And for that track, I know that you will kick your slippers off, move the coffee tables back. Yes, it's going to be one of those tracks. But first, a big, big thank you to each and every one of you for listening, all my regular listeners, and if you have tuned in for the first time, I hope you've enjoyed the show, enjoyed the music, and we'll tune in again next week when we'll do it all over again. 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

A big thanks to Sue up there in Mars, letting me know I'm coming through loud and clear as per usual. Thank you very much, my love. And a big happy birthday to Craig as well for today. Yeah. I know he's not listening, but I'll tell you anyway. Okay, kicking off. We're here till 8 o'clock tonight on a feel-good Friday.

Tom Graff there on Loneliness. Kicking off the kick of the week. End it on the Feel Good Friday. Yeah, right through the 8 o'clock. Yeah, lots of good banging sounds for you tonight, folks. Next up, we've got Snap on Rhythm. Is a dancer.

Here you go, there. Snap there on Rhythm is a Dancer, getting you all in the mood for a Friday evening here on the Feel Good Friday Show. With yours truly, the Big AB, on Radio Scarborough 107.6 FM. We're here today. Playing the good sounds of the times gone by and up to date as well, but most of it is club classics. Yeah. Bit of tambourine.

0: Yeah, Wendy's here, and Curly Carson is here too. I think Facebook's a bit late tonight. Welcome to the show, you two. Lovely to have you with us.
1: You're right, Carson.

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Or to the heart, in fact. Yeah. Lucy will be joining us about 6:30 when she gets in from work. She's just on her way back in her car. Ooh! This thing in the car, yeah. Okay. 9 p.m. Till I come. No comments.

You want to know I don't use batteries, I just plug myself into the mains. It's faster, quicker, and a lot more contentment. 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

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Oh, just add Heinz baked beans and sausages on toast. And when I saw them there on the plate, I just burst into laughter. And you know why. There you go. ATB at 9 PM. Till I come. Yeah. Okay, moving on, a bit of Eiffel 65. And I'm blue. All over. So much mains power.

There you are, Eiffel 65, and I'm blue. Well, not really. If you're off out tonight anywhere, the pub, Gates, Ellis, Alvin, Spile, the legend of Scarborough is there tonight, Mr. Danny Wilde, Seaside Danny Wilde. At the Tap and Spile from 9 o'clock onwards. And tomorrow night at Bridlington Spa, the wonderful two girls from Scotland, the Eves, are playing live at the Spa tomorrow night at Bridlington. Yeah, they're really, really good. I was going to say I played with them at MAP, but it's a bit wrong, really. I introduced them at MAP and had a quick chat afterwards. That's what I meant to say, all right? Filthy-minded people. Nicky French. Total eclipse of one of them things. TikTok, are you ready, Carson? TikTok, you're up next, baby.

Hey, yo, Nicky Fringe there on Totally Clips of the Heart. Carson's ready. He's been doing a few oomps. Is he dead excited? I bet he is. Okay, you ready, Carson? TikTok, here we go. Clock and...

There we go, the Carson Wumpf! On a feel-good Friday. Kicking off the weekend. I'm surprised he can go to sleep after he's done all that. I know what he does. He really, really goes for it. Good on you, Carson.

There you go, Antoine Zapp. Set you free. Yeah, good day to Carson, our resident dancer, on a Friday Feel Good. Oh, Feel Good Friday. Whichever way you round and prefer it. Or straight up if you prefer it that way. It doesn't really matter. It's Friday evening, it's the start of the weekend, and now we got some tunes for you tonight. This is DeLacy and Hideaway.

0: Friday, getting you all in the mood and taking you up into the weekend. Yeah. Okay, more music after a quick word from our sponsors, because without our sponsors, we wouldn't be here, you wouldn't be listening.
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Dreamer. Yeah, we do a lot of dreaming, especially on this show. Especially on a Friday and even on a Saturday. When I'm back tomorrow night between 8 and 11. This is I Love You, baby.

Margaret from Newmaster just joined us. Welcome to the show, Margaret. She's listening to the music while she works. First up is the washing up. Always the first up is the washing up, ain't it? I noticed that.

Yeah, there you go. That's a running man. Running man! Wendell says hi to Margaret up there in Newmask. Yeah, we all know that. Just passing messages on. Knowing Margaret, she's splashing water all over the place. And don't want to fuse herself. Come on! You keep on working. How's that funk, this is Groove Armada. Groove Armada style. I'll see you, baby.

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1: Come on.
0: Oh, it's your night tomorrow night, isn't it? Oh, I forgot about. I'll tell them about that.

0: Yeah, they got a scoop. I'm out of that. And I see you, baby, shaking your ass.
1: Take it on down. I see you, baby.
0: That could be anything now. It could be a four-legged donkey. Or just wiggling your bum a lot. Take your pick. Doesn't really matter. Now, tomorrow night, on my show tomorrow night, the first 2 hours are actually took up with Wendy's dedication slot. She spent a lot of time doing this. And she's done a dedication for just about everybody that listens to the show on a Saturday night. And she's done a really, really good compilation. And it's also my challenge to play every record she's picked. And if I do it within the 2 hours before Club Classic start tomorrow night, she won't put any Christmas gifts on till the week before Christmas. Yay! Put one Christmas gift on, I'll put a Grinch on. Yeah. Right, playing this one is one that Dave sent me the other week as Hit or Miss. And it's brilliant, I love this. It's called Ratchet.

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That's been me purple. He likes my purple, he does.

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Yeah. Hey girl, that's Rapture. And that's Sandra Van Doom. And it's absolutely great, is that? I love that one. It even makes my feet go. It does.

First bit of pussy. Cats on the phone tonight.

There you go, Peter Presser there, Unhooked. Totally hooked. Yeah. You're with the Big AB's radio show on a Friday evening with a Feel Good Friday. From 6 to 8 o'clock. Did you know that? I just thought I'd tell you. Club Classics, all the way through for 2 hours on a Friday. And I'm back tomorrow night between 8 and 11 with more stuff. Planet Perfecto. And I've got a bullet in my gun.

There you go, Plenty Perfecto there, and I've got a bullet in my gun. And I'm going to fire it all night, even though they are blacks. Bah! Yeah, right, dancing DJs. Fading like a flower. Don't know how I'll get away with it, but I do.

0: Hey girl, dancing DJs versus rocks out. I'm feeling like a flower. Yeah, okay, but there, a bit of a retus from our sponsors. Because without these people, we wouldn't be here, you wouldn't be listening, and I wouldn't be gobbins.
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Yeah, there you go. Happy Mondays there, Aaron. Step! Step on you, okay. Stay with the stupid disco. That's what Friday nights are all about. Feel Good Friday, you're truly the Big AB's radio show. Till 8 o'clock tonight. And we're back tomorrow between 8 and 11. So if you had them both together, we're here a long time. Ha ha. You just had to put up with it.

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You do that roller disco. There's a DJ at that place in the Olympia. It's good fun, was that? Long days, but really good fun.

0: There you go, Junior Jack there in Stupid Disco, which is what I do. That's the way everybody loves it. Any kidding? Yeah, Junior Jack. Stupid Disco. 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Stupid boy. 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This is the Real McCoy. 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Yeah. That got cut off rather quick, didn't it? 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
1: Okay, I'll let you off.

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I've seen what you can do on my machine. You played Slade Merry Christmas four times on the trot. You did though, didn't you? Which is a good job we weren't on the air when she did that.

I shouldn't be rotten to her, really. She's a grand lass. Puts a lot into Friday and Saturday nights as our windles. Yeah, there you go, that's the real McCoy there, and just another night. But it's just another night towards the weekend here on a Feel Good Friday with yours truly, the Big AB's Radio Show on Radio Scarborough 107.6 FM. I nearly forgot what I was doing then. This one, what we're going to do next, is a real class. I love this. It's an absolute belter. It's a Euro dance mix of the car's old thing called Zombie, and it's blooming good. I nearly sweared it then I did.

Absolute Class is up. Eurodance remix of Zombie. I could listen to this sort of stuff all night. Oh, I am doing. How silly of me. Okay, there you go. That Zombie there, Eurodance remix. This is Loreen and a bit of Tattoo. Yeah. Another bit of class.

0: Gimme, gimme, gimme, gimme some more. Yes, gimme, gimme. Here on a Friday night. Feels good Friday. Okay, one more little chirrup from our sponsorships, because don't forget, without these sponsors, we wouldn't be here, I wouldn't be here, you wouldn't be listening.
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Yeah, they got Acid Rage's remix of Let 'Em Move. 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Somewhere around about it, anyway. Okay, moving on. This is LL City. Like a prayer. It's good, is this? You like it? Not a lot. Turn the bass up.

They're going to sell us our city there, unlike a prayer. Some good gifts for speakers coming on there on the bassy line of it. Yeah. Sunstone music as well. Okay, moving on as we do. It is Friday. It is Feel Good. It's the start of the weekend. Get your bodies moving. There's a bit of groove coverage.

The old Alex Cooper. His sound called Poison. I love doing different renditions. Especially on a Friday when you can get away with anything. Especially on 2 hours of club classics. Yeah. How's about a bit of Hungry Eyes? Who, what, where, when? This is good.

0: Eye opener there and Hungry Eyes. I know it's from some sort of musical, I think, is that originally, but don't do musicals. Okay, I'm back tomorrow night between 8 and 11 with a full show. Don't forget the first 2 hours are all Wendy's dedications to all listeners of radios. Big AB show on a Saturday night. And she's done a really, really good job at compiling all this. It's going to be very interesting to see who gets what and where. And don't forget, if you want to go see the Eve tomorrow night there on at Bridlington Spa from 9 o'clock. Whistle, baby. And tonight, if you fancy going out, get yourself to the tap and smile and look at the old phenom that is Seaside Danny Wilde.
1: Open up, put it in. Let's begin.
0: Ty Wendells. Yeah, it was from Something Daft.

Say goodnight to us all. I'll be seeing you shortly, dear. Penny will be with her tomorrow night. There we go, another little one with us tomorrow. She said her foot's hadn't stopped tapping since you went in the bath and did the washing up. Lovely. Catch you later, sweetheart.

It doesn't sound very good over a microphone and a whistle. I'll just take me to the clouds above and be having done with it.

Take me to the clouds above. Oh, yes. Camping, being on cloud nine. Lovely stuff. Okay, that just about wraps it for tonight, folks. We got a couple of minutes left to play. So I've dug this one out for me and Wendell's. Derude, Sandstorm.

Yeah, that just about wraps things up for tonight, folks. Thanks for listening to everybody that's listened, to Lucy, to Wendell, to little, our lovely little Carson at the beginning. To Margaret up there, to Sue and Paul, who listened for the first 5 minutes. Thanks to everybody. Don't forget, I'm back tomorrow night between 8 and 11. It's Wendy's dedication, 2 hour bit. I've got to squeeze a lot in 2 hours. Adverts, Wendy's dedications, requests, hit or miss. It takes some doing, but I've got to do it. She set me a challenge, I've got to do it. Otherwise, she's going to put Christmas gifts on everywhere. And we don't want that, do we? Okay, take care of yourselves, folks. I'll be back tomorrow night between 8 and 11. Like I say, with Wendy's dedication, between 8 and 10. And then more of this stuff, Club Classics, between 10 and 11. And that just about wraps it up. Following me is Patrick Argent. So stay tuned to Radio Scarborough. 107.6 FM. And I'll say goodnight to you all. See you tomorrow. Bye-bye.

stay moist. Yeah, don't forget, tune in tomorrow night, folks, 3 day and 11 for another good thrash. Once again, a big thanks to all the listeners tonight. It's been great to have been with you. And I'll see you tomorrow. Take care of yourselves. Bye for now. A great start to the weekend. Let's keep it going. Toodly pipsy punks.

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3: Oi, oi! Oh, yes. It's that time again. It's Niley B's Dance Anthems. It's Thursday. It's a little after 8 o'clock.

about house music. Calling this deep house now. Have to tag everything, don't they? Give something a name or a little pigeonhole box. Gotta go straight to Naxos, New Orleans. The Mr. Belt and Wessel remix.

Ripper.co.uk. Good evening to you. It's Stanley B here in the mix for you this evening. This is Aniwa Iwinski. Say that after a beer.

We are starting you off with some deep house this evening. Just join us, good evening. It's Nightly B. And it's radioscarborough.co.uk. How the devil are you? And it's a boring thing to talk about, or weather. Blimey, neck. What's going on? Came home from work last Saturday or whatever it was, DJ. Sat in the garden at 4 a.m, chilling out by the pond. What's that about? Without a coat or anything. In October. Very strange. Good though. Got window open in the studio down here. It's cooking as always. All right.

Oh, deep house. I guess this next track has been, I don't know, remixed so many times. So many different versions. Chris Rea on the beach. This is a funky, unique deep house mix.

There you go, cool remix. Deep House, Funk Unique on the beach.

Oh, good evening. You're listening to RadioScabber.co.uk with me, Niley B. Bit of deep house for you this evening. To start you off with, taking it chill. Gotta go for the Pluto deep house remix of Glamorous. Fergie, Sharam J, Sirius Hood, and Ludacris.

Finally, I'll straight to Joey Harmless, So Shady. Now they've been in the mix with the Deep House this evening. We're going to Sharam J Night Talk. Gonna get you. This is the Serious Hood remix.

carry on. Nice little vocal on that one. Rootkit featuring Daniel Kurt, Nadal and Nadu. That was Real Love. Go straight to Sunset Love. This is a plus minus mix.

0: Cyril, plus minus Sunset Love, plus minus Mick. As you may remember, we used to do some guest mixes and stuff on here. Now I'm going to be looking for some guest mixes again. So if you're a DJ and you would like a guest mix on Radio Scarborough, get in touch with me. Find me, Niall Hollis, on Facebook. You can also email niall@radioscarborough.co.uk. Looking for 30 minutes or so. Whatever tunes you fancy. We don't mind what style. It really doesn't matter. 30 minutes of you in the mix, whoever you are, get in touch. Niall@radioscarborough.co.uk or Niall Hollis on Facebook, of course. For the next 30 minutes, we're going to revisit an old guest mix. This was Steve Jennings' old school set. This was cracking. So thanks for this, Steve. As I say, get on board. Like our page, Radio Scarborough. Like my page. And send us a message. Niall@radioscarborough.co.uk with your guest mix. This was Steve Jennings in the mix.
1: Brothers and sisters, brothers and sisters, I want to see you see a hand.

we go. That's a wonderful Steve Jennings in the mix. An old school set and a cracking one too. Played some while ago on my show. Repeated that one because it was so good. Looking for guest mixes? If you would like a guest mix on my show, Niall@radioscarborough.co.uk, or look me up on Facebook, of course, Niall Hollis, DJ.

0: we shall carry on with the old school, I think, for the last 15 minutes or so. This is the house crew, keep the fire burning.
1: Oh, yeah.
0: Good evening.
1: Oh, yeah.
0: If you just joined us, where the hell have you been for the last hour and three quarters?
1: Oh,
0: last 15 minutes of the show, Styly B's dance anthems.
1: Oh, yeah.
0: Started from Deep House, went to Steve Jennings. Old school mix.

I only last 10 minutes, folks. It's Denali B's Dance Anthem from radioscabber.co.uk. Finish off with some old school sounds. Before I fly away to Blue Lounge. Get set up there for about 10:30, all being well. And next up, we've got Offshore.

I am going to squeeze you one last thing before I go. Thank you very much indeed for joining me on this wonderful Thursday evening. Remember, I'm here live every Thursday from 8 till 10. And then I shoot off to Blue Lounge from 10:30, so you can catch me there on a Thursday. This week, I am at Blue Lounge on Friday as well. That's tomorrow if you're listening on Thursday. If you listen to the repeat on Saturday, obviously that was yesterday, so that's no bloody good to you whatsoever. Yes, the show is repeated every Saturday as well from 8 p.m. Next up, you've got the Joe Solo Show. As always, don't forget, join our Facebook page, Radio Scarborough. Look me up on Facebook as well. Niall Hollis, DJ and singer. As I said, looking for some more guest mixes again. So if you are a DJ or you make music, send me through, get in contact. Niall@radioscarborough.co.uk. 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

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Every Thursday, live from 8pm, radioscarborough.co.uk. 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Yes, that. 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Or you've got a tablet or a phone or such. 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We'll get you on board.

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listening to me, DJ Anvil, The Big House. Let's go. Work it out.

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I'll be in the rain, know what I'm on. 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I'll be in the rain, know what I'm on. 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I'll be in the rain, know what I'm on. 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

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I be in the rave, know what I'm on. 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I be in the rave, know what I'm on. Need a speak hard with the bass is strong. I be in the rave, know what I'm on. Need a speak hard with the bass is strong. 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I be

Alan Jack. Hey Paul, like the naked photos. Sexy. This is Anvil. I'm live and in the mix. The Big House 2023.

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We're going to see who's actually tuning in. 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
1: My name is Eddie Scott. This is the Big House. 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Yeah, I'm into this one.

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Good friend. Kid Massive. 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Ben Pedersen. Been on the show 3 times, I think. Just in December, we celebrated 4 years. The Big House Radio Show.

Kevin Andrews, Kick It. This is one of the best releases this January. It's only just started. Kevin Andrews. The Anvil. Let's pick it up.

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The Big House. Let's go.

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Let's go. On the inside, Robert Feelgood. Nice beeline.

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2023. 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DJ Anvil. Big up the Sherman Massive. Don't work too hard.